WB. So Billboard put out a list of all the things that he's accomplished before he turned 21 a couple weeks ago. Oh my God, Grammy nominated, performed at the Grammys, Coachella, debut album in the top 10, even got a co-signed by Taylor Swift.

in literally days. In my mind, she's the only one that has the potential to dethrone Olivia Rodrigo's album, because so far that is album of the year for me. But you know Ari, okay? She always brings it. Friday K

Was I the only one that was hoping that LeBron would come to the Timberwolves? It's KDWB. I mean, any team was up for grabs, right? I know most people were thinking either Miami or the Cavs. I was like, no, I'm manifesting him coming to Minnesota.

All right, less than 10 minutes away from the iHeartRadio hit list kicking off on KDWB. We're going to count down the top five biggest songs in the Twin Cities. So get your last minute vote in. Text in to number 53921 so I can tally them up and we can

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4: 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These are the biggest songs in the Twin Cities that you voted for. 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
1: Benson Boone, The Time of My Life on KDWB, the Twin Cities number one hit music station. I'm Kayla. Oh my God, Benson Boone is going to be flipping and cartwheeling all over the stage at our iHeartRadio Music Festival, September 18th and 19th in Vegas. And I feel like you should get your tickets. I will be there. It's going to be a lot of fun. It always is because it's a melting pot of different genres.

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It's not too late to see her in Vegas. I mean, it's a win-win. You get to see all these different artists like Zara, Cardi B, BTS, and then also it's in Vegas. I mean, hello. 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

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We're going to tell you about it.

You survived Monday. It's KDWB. I mean, I know everybody hates Mondays. It's the beginning of a new week, but let's try to reframe that in our brain and use that as a way to set the tone for the amazing

Can I tell you about some of the shows that's coming to the new Mystic Lake Amphitheater this summer? I mean, Hilary Duff over the weekend was crazy. Kesha's happening next weekend. A Pitbull in a couple months. I mean, these are some crazy shows, and we want to send you. All it takes is going to kdwb.com/contest, and you can enter to win a free pair of tickets.

Okay, weird question. Actually, might not be weird to a lot of people. Do you believe in human-robot love? It's KDWB because a new survey says that 1 in 10 Americans admit that they've had a flirty or romantic conversation with an AI bot. Have we really given up on each other like

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So I moved into a new apartment and I still don't have a couch. I have half a couch. The like two cushions came and I guess the other half got lost in the mail, which made me so upset because you all know that the feeling of having a new apartment, it doesn't really come together unless you have a couch.

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We have BTS, Benson Boone, Le Sserafim, Cardi B, Zara Larsson. 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

number one hit music station. I'm Kayla at KaylaThomas40 on socials. If you want to give me a follow, I am out of here. The new hit list is coming up next. Have an amazing rest of your night. And of course, I'll be back tomorrow. Bye.

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3: You know, we get to lock in this whole hour on everything at New Hit List. I'm at La Crystal Rosas. Hope you had a great weekend. Hope you're having a great Monday night so far. Our Negrande, Hate That

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2: On the new hit list, I'm Crystal Rosas of Taylor Swift. I want to pick up the harmonica after this one. 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

Yeah. 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
1: 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That was The Beaches with Edge of the Earth. We are the new hit list. I'm a Crystal Rosas. Benson Boone on his IG saying, his Wanted Man tour, I cannot get enough of you. These stills from his tour and his carousel go crazy. His latest here is called The Time of My Life.

The Twin Cities number one hit music station, 101.3 KDWB. That was Somber, My Body Isn't Ready. And you know, we are the new hit list. I'm Crystal Rosas reminding you, you can see our girl here, Zara Larsson, 2026 iHeartRadio Music Festival in Vegas this September. 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Zara and Tyla here. She did it again.

101.3 KDWB. That was when Republic Needs Your Love. It's the new hit list. I'm Crystal Rosas on our IG. Slater here is saying, tour soon, working on things that you will soon see and hear. Here's Dance.

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The Twin Cities number one hit music station, 101.3 KDWB. I love that one from Justin Bieber. That was Speed Demon. It's the new hit list. Time for me to shimmy out of here. More on the way from Alex Warren, Jason Derulo, Olivia Rodrigo. And I'm back tomorrow night. Till then, on everything at La Crystal Rosas. This is the latest from Teddy Swims. It's called Mr. Know-It-All.

0: 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It's Mikey V, Frankie V, and Gianna.
1: I mean, how is it Monday already? The beginning of the week, if you need a little happiness in your life, there's one thing you can eat to give you immediate happiness. We'll tell you exactly what that is.

0: 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It's a V Bros. Mikey V, Frankie V, and our best friend Gianna.
1: Got Angela on with us. Do you want to be happier?
2: Oh, I need to be.
0: Yeah.
1: All I got to do is go eat a pickle.
0: A pickle?
3: Yeah,
0: a pickle. Eat a pickle, yeah.
3: Pickles make me so happy.
1: 90% of serotonin, the brain's feel-good chemical, comes from your gut. And fermented foods are full of probiotics, which then in turn help your healthy system and make you happy because it's fixing your gut and the inside. So sauerkraut, pickles, Greek yogurt, sour cream. You don't want that. You want kimchi. Those are the things you want to eat to kind of put you in a better mood.
3: I love kimchi.
2: See, I have a lot of things that put me in a better mood, though, other than that.
0: Yeah. I'll tell you one thing. Chicken parm, better mood than a pickle.
2: Yeah, like a good bagel. Yeah. Pasta.
3: Okay, fine.
0: I'm bringing John a jar of pickles tomorrow.
3: Please.

Hey, it's Fallon, Colt, and Jenny. Coming up this morning on the show, more chances to win Noah Kahan tickets, 7:35, 8:35, and 9:35. 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I heard you.

0: 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It's Mikey V, my big bro Frankie V, and our best friend Gianna. Every night, you know we got to do this. We spread positive vibes. Ariana, what's that one thing making you smile tonight?
1: Because I think I'm going to be accepting a new job that I'm really excited about. So
0: that's awesome. Yes.
2: Wait.
0: Does your current boss know that you're accepting the other job?
1: Not yet.
3: Okay. Well, you don't want to get in trouble. So whisper where you're going. Whisper to us where you're going next.
1: I can't tell too much.
4: She's like, not too many details.
3: Very, very descriptive. Very descriptive. Well, big congrats on the V-Bros. If you don't get that job, you're screwed now because you just lost your current job. So.

0: 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It's Mikey V alongside my big bro Frankie V and our best friend Gianna.
1: Back to work tomorrow on a Tuesday. If you need energy or just positive vibes in the office, coffee's not going to do it. There's one thing you and your coworkers need to do all together. We'll tell you what that is next.

0: 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It's Mikey V, Frankie V, and Gianna.
1: And I think Mike is going to like this one, Gianna. Mike is going to like this, this little tidbit right here. We got Natasha on with us. There's one thing you could do to be happier at work. You can do it at any point in time during the day. And I feel like this is something Mikey would actually enjoy doing. Any idea what it is?
2: Going into the bathroom and no one's there. I don't.
1: That does make me happy. But that's not what I'm looking for.
3: What's going on in the bathroom there? Golly.
1: Check this. If you want your office to be in a better mood,
3: going
1: if your office
3: into
1: is
3: the bathroom, when
4: I feel
3: there.
4: Like we need to unpack that.
3: Is that just the silence from Gianna? Did you talk so much in the studio?
4: What?
2: It's just nice to have a moment of quiet. I don't know. I'm not going to go.
1: That's not
2: into
1: that.
2: It, but
1: okay.
2: It's nice.
1: But here's what I'm looking for, okay? If your office needs to be happier as a whole, what you need to do at least one time during the day is get everybody together and do jumping jacks.
4: What?
1: Apparently, there's a study, a British study that was done. If you can get all your staffers to participate in a quick jumping jack session at any point.
3: If you want to get the whole staff together, don't say you're doing jumping jacks. Send an email saying, hey, we're all taking a 5 p.m. shot.
4: Yes. Pizza.
3: That will make everybody happy. I don't care about your jumping jacks.
4: No jumping jacks, no.
1: Good point. Forget the jumping jacks, just
3: everybody,
1: do shots of tequila.
4: What the heck?
3: Everybody would delete that email. Hey, we're doing our 5P jumping jacks. See you in the main lobby.
4: Yeah, Natasha, how would you feel if you got an email saying that you had to do jumping jacks in the office?
2: I would hide. I think I would just get into my desk, or again, I would go to my favorite place, the bathroom. I'm
3: if you're slacking off at work, we know where to find you.
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0: 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It's the V Bros and Gianna.
1: And the DM we got on our Instagram says, I think my boyfriend is keeping me a secret. We have her on hold to explain the full story next.

0: 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It's Mikey V with my big bro, Frankie V, and our best friend, Gianna.
1: So it's time for group chat, and the DM we got simply says, I think my boyfriend is keeping me a secret.
0: Oh, boy. We have a couple actually on with us right now, Caitlin and Joe. Caitlin, you DM'd us. I'll let you go first. What's going on?
2: So I've been dating this guy for 5 months now, right? I haven't met his friends or family, which is fine. Honestly, like, we're taking it slow. Not a big deal. However, this weekend we spent together, and he posted this super cute picture of us, which I was so excited about.
0: Yeah.
2: And then I started scrolling through the comments, and his friends are like, yo, bro, who is this chick? And I'm like, are you kidding me?
0: Also, they had no idea that you were his girlfriend.
2: Right. Like, I don't even exist in their world. Like, what the heck?
3: But, like, you have to remember that they've never met you before. They have no idea who you are.
0: Okay.
3: I mean, they definitely know I have a girlfriend. I've talked to them about you before, but they've never seen you. So, you know,
0: why have your friends not met your girlfriend after 5 months?
3: We're a distance thing. I don't live in the same city.
0: Okay.
2: Right.
3: So,
2: which is even more like of a reason for them to know about me. Like, are they trying to set you up?
3: They do, babe. They know about you. They just didn't recognize you in the photo.
0: If you guys are doing long distance and the people in your circle don't know about her, it's a little bit sketchy for you.
4: Mm-hmm.
2: Yeah, it's a little sketchy. Like, you can understand where I'm coming from here, right?
1: Joe, are you cheating on Caitlin?
3: Let's be honest. They don't know about her, but they do.
1: Joe, is Caitlin one of the many girls you're talking to right now? Be honest.
0: Frankie.
1: No, I just got to ask it.
3: No, Caitlin's the only girl I'm seeing right now.
0: Okay. And Caitlin, do you feel like this is like a big enough red flag to maybe break up with him?
2: I mean, not yet, but it definitely like has got me thinking.
0: Okay.
4: Girl, start running. Oh. Run.
0: Before Gianna sends you for the hills. Wait, hold on. I'm curious. Other people have been through this. We'll get you guys advice right now, okay?
2: All right. Thank you.
0: Is this a big deal? Just a couple comments on Instagram. Let's remind everybody, it's just a couple comments on Instagram.
4: Mm.
0: It's nothing over the top.
1: Bro, who's this chick?
0: I am being biased.
1: And as always, that means we need some help from you listening in right now. At VBros on Air.
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0: 101.3 KDWB, the Twin Cities number one hit music station. It's Mikey V with my big bro Frankie V and Gianna. So group chat getting some advice right now for Caitlin and Joe. Apparently, Caitlin feels as though she's a secret to Joe's friends and is causing her to want to break up this relationship.
1: Yeah, they've been dating 5 months. By the way, they are long distance, so she hasn't met a lot of his close friends yet.
2: Right.
1: Nevertheless, he posted a picture of them together, and a bunch of guys were like, hey, bro, who's the girl? Basically not knowing they had a girlfriend.
2: Yeah.
1: Jamie, you're inside group chat. What are your thoughts?
3: Overreacting and she should take it as a compliment. It'd be one thing if, like, they've seen her before, or I don't know. This is the first picture. I think it's a compliment that all his friends think she's attractive.
1: So that's true. It got his friend's attention.
3: Yeah.
1: That is one opinion. Laura, you're in Westwood. What are your thoughts?
4: Honestly, I would go with my gut. I would break up.
5: Oh, wow.
2: Yeah, I'm telling
0: over
2: you. This,
0: over a couple of Instagram messages, though, aren't we overreacting?
4: I know. She might be overreacting, but she can find someone who doesn't hide her or doesn't give her any of that anxiety. And then maybe it is her anxiety, but honestly, I think girls' guts, they have a sixth sense.
2: Mm-hmm.
4: So.
0: Female intuition.
2: Oh, yeah.
1: Gianna, has your gut ever been wrong?
2: Mine?
1: Yeah. No, again, relationship. Seriously, like I feel like that is true.
2: It's never been wrong, but I have ignored my gut many a time.
1: And it backfired.
2: And it has definitely backfired.
1: All right, so we're saying she has to go with a gun. She should break up with this guy.
2: Yeah.
4: We're
0: 50-50 right now in responses. Ooh. So you right now decide, does she break up with him or not? At VBros on Air.

0: 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It's the V Bros, Mikey V, Frankie V, and Gianna.
1: And we've been getting advice for Anonymous inside group chat tonight because she thinks her boyfriend is keeping her a secret, not posting her on Instagram. Get your thoughts in on our Instagram.

0: 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It's Mikey V with my big bro Frankie V and our best friend Gianna. Inside group chat right now, getting some advice for Caitlin and Joe. So Caitlin feels like Joe is keeping her a secret in the relationship and has attempted to break up with him.
1: They've been dating 5 months. They are long distance, by the way. Mm-hmm. He posted a picture of them and some of his best friends are like, oh, who's that girl? Now, Nick, you're inside group chat. What are your thoughts on this?
2: Bro's getting it in his own city if his friends don't know what she looks like.
1: Okay, so you're saying this guy is definitely messing around. This is a bigger like, issue than just a few comments on Instagram posts.
2: Oh, yeah. If you got a good-looking chick, you brag about her and you show your friends even if they don't meet her whatever. Like, dude's got his hand in the cookie jar a little too deep. I think sis should run for the hills. If she ain't got a good pair of shoes on, she should get some and start hiking.
1: Thank you for joining group chat. Now, Elise, you're up next, and you also think she should break up with him over this Instagram comment.
3: It's not just the comments. It's the fact that he's keeping her a secret. Whether he wants to admit it or not, he is.
4: What I learned in my last relationship that I carry into my current one is that I wanted to be with someone that is proud of me.
3: Exactly.
4: Like, brags about you, no matter if it's 1 month, 5 months. Like, they should just be proud to be with
3: everybody.
4: You.
1: All right, I guess they're breaking up. You decided.
4: Yep.
1: Putting it in your hands on that
4: Good.
1: One. But you can still join the conversation if you want to chime in on Instagram.

0: 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It's Mikey V, my big bro Frankie V, and our best friend Gianna. Joined by Tabitha. What do you think the ideal number of kids is that a family should have?
1: Ooh, that's a tough question.
2: I'm going to go with three.
0: You're going to go with three?
3: I'm going to say zero.
0: Oh, Gianna.
3: I think that would be ideal for people.
1: How did the population end?
0: Well, listen to Gianna. A recent poll found that the most common answer is two, mentioned by 44% of people. The survey also discovered that 2% of people think that a family of zero is actually the best family. So Gianna's
3: Wait, really?
0: Part of that 2%, yes.
1: There we go.
3: I was in the survey.

0: 101.3 KDWB. It's Mikey V with my big bro, Frankie V, and Gianna. Joined by Amanda. So there's actually something that raises your blood pressure as much as a high sodium diet is, and it's something that most people do each and every day. Any guesses as to what it is?
1: Run.
0: Running? No. It's nothing to do with that. Run for the life. No, not running. Nothing active-wise. Mikey V, Gianna, any ideas?
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0: Ding, ding, ding, ding, ding, ding, ding. Gianna, woo! With the win. Sitting in rush hour traffic each day can spike your blood pressure.

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1: And it is almost time for Mikey V and Frankie V's very own mom to join the show for Mommy V Mondays. She's going to tell us why we all need to book a vacation. Excited to hear what she has to say next.

0: 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It's the V Bros, Mikey V, Frankie V, and our best friend Gianna.
1: And it's time for Mommy V Mondays.
0: Our very own mom, the preschool teacher she is, joins the show. Mom, what facts do you have for us today?
2: Most people across a lifetime will spend a whole year on the toilet.
3: Wait, that's going to vary for different people because Mikey sometimes sits up for a couple of hours at a time.
0: Hey, Instagram gets entertaining, okay? A little TikTok swipe around.
2: And you pee enough in a lifetime to fill a bathtub.
0: Wait, a bathtub?
1: Only a bathtub?
0: I think I can fill a bathtub this weekend.
1: Yeah.
2: Yeah, you can. I've never met anyone that pees as much as you.
1: No, that's a true story.
3: Well, the toilet overflows with Mikey.
0: You guys all follow me into the bathroom or something? Okay.
2: But this is the best. This is what made me laugh when I remembered this one. You ready?
0: Yep.
2: Do you know what people use before toilet paper?
0: Leaves.
2: Nope.
3: Their bare hand.
0: Ugh.
2: Nope.
1: Oh, my.
2: You ready for this?
1: What?
2: You ready? Corn cob.
1: What? Corn cob.
0: Did you imagine?
3: It's like, I'd imagine it's got to be the leaves on the outside of the corn, not the actual corn.
1: No, the corn cob. Isn't that what it is? The leaves on the corn.
2: Yeah, the cob.
1: Yeah.
2: The cob after you eat the corn.
0: Oh, my God.
1: Mikey, you should try that tomorrow.
0: Okay.
1: I'll get you some corn.
0: If I'm rocking a little funny tomorrow, you guys will know why. I took Mommy V's advice.
1: Oh, God.
0: All right, don't try that at home. But Mommy V, thank you so much for joining the show every Monday. We love you.
2: Thank you for having me. I love you more.
0: Peace out.
2: Bye. Peace out, baby. Bye-bye.
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2: Spreading those positive vibes like we do every single night. Christina, talk to me. What's one thing making you smile?
3: I am happy and smiling because I put some time into cleaning my apartment yesterday, and I just feel so much better.
0: You know, my God, yeah. I cleaned my room yesterday for the first time in a very long time, too, and it made me so happy. I did.
1: I was wondering why I was feeling down. I haven't cleaned in a while. Why is Mike getting moved? He's got a new Swiffer.
0: Yay. A Dyson vacuum. Now I know what I'm going to get you.
1: There we go. Hey, I'm happy that you're in a good mood, and thank you so much for spreading those positive vibes with us.
3: Thanks.

It's Fallon, Colt, and Jenny. Coming up this morning on the show, more chances to win NoahCon tickets, 7:35, 8:35, and 9:35. Plus, our friend Benjamin is joining us for a fun game. And normally,

0: 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It's the V Bros and Gianna.
1: The side of the bed that you sleep on actually says a lot about your personality. So think about what side you sleep on, and we'll tell you what that means next.

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0: 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It's Mikey V with my big bro, Frankie V, and our best friend, Gianna. So we got Priscilla on with us. Which side of the bed do you sleep on? Your left or your right?
1: All right. So if I'm alone, then smack dab in the middle.
0: Okay.
1: But if my boyfriend's staying over and I'm looking at the bed, I sleep on the left side.
0: You're on the left side.
2: Me too.
0: Gianna's left
3: side. I'm left side too.
0: Everybody's left side. And the reason why I ask this is because the side of the bed you sleep on says a lot about your personality.
4: Since
0: nobody sleeps on the right side, we'll start with the right side. Right side sleepers are negative. They're grounded. They're prepared for the worst.
2: Oh.
0: They do earn good money, and they're more logical. Now, those of you like Priscilla, Mikey, and Gianna that sleep on the left side, now you all are more cheerful. You're more hardworking.
2: Yes. Oh.
0: You're often calmer, confident, and those that sleep on the left side are more creative.
4: Wow, so wait, basically you're saying left side sleepers are straight up better than right side sleepers?
2: I love this fact.
0: And you should tell your boyfriend or your girlfriend that. If you're the one that's sleeping on the left side, you can just tell them, Frankie V and the V-Bro said, sleeping on the left side makes me a better person than
2: Perfect.
0: You.
1: Boom. Wow. He knew it.
4: That means every relationship then has that negative person.
2: Oh.
4: Nobody's safe.
2: Oh, that's right.

0: 101.3 KDWB, the Twin Cities, number one hit music station. It's the V Bros, Mikey V, Frankie V, and Gianna.
1: Got Angela on with us. Do you want to be happier?
2: Oh, I need to be.
0: Yeah.
3: All
1: I got to do is go eat a pickle. A pickle?
3: Yeah.
1: Pickle. Eat a pickle, yeah.
3: Pickles make me so happy.
1: 90% of serotonin, the brain's feel-good chemical, comes from your gut. And fermented foods are full of probiotics, which then in turn help your healthy system and make you happy because it's fixing your gut and the inside. So sauerkraut, pickles, Greek yogurt, sour cream. You don't want that. You want kimchi. Those are the things you want to eat to kind of put you in a better mood.
3: I love kimchi.
2: See, I have a lot of things that put me in a better mood, though, other than that.
0: Yeah. I'll tell you one thing. Chicken parm, better mood than a pickle.
2: Yeah, like a good bagel.
3: Yeah. Pasta. Okay. Fine.
0: I'm bringing John a jar of pickles tomorrow.

Hey, it's Fallon, Colt, and Jenny. Coming up this morning on the show, more chances to win Noah Kahan tickets, 7:35, 8:35, and 9:35. 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
1: Every night, you know we got to do this. We spread positive vibes. Ariana, what's that one thing making you smile tonight?
2: Because I think I'm going to be accepting a new job that I'm really excited about. So
0: that's awesome.
3: Yes.
1: Wait. Does your current boss know that you're accepting the other job?
2: Not yet.
3: Okay, well, you don't want to get you in trouble. So whisper where you're going. Whisper to us where you're going next.
2: I can't tell too much.
4: She's like, not too many details.
3: Very descriptive.
0: Well, big congrats on the V-Bros. If you don't get that job, you're screwed now because you just lost your current job. So.
2: I know.
0: Hey, thank you for having us on. You're awesome.
2: Bye-bye.

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1: Back to work tomorrow on a Tuesday. If you need energy or just positive vibes in the office, coffee's not going to do it. There's one thing you and your coworkers need to do all together.

0: 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It's Mikey V and my big bro Frankie V and our best friend Gianna.
1: And I think Mikey's going to like this one, Gianna. Mikey's going to like this, little tidbit right here. We got Natasha on with us. There's one thing you could do to be happier at work. You can do it at any point in time during the day. And I feel like this is something Mikey would actually enjoy doing. Any idea what it is?
2: Going into the bathroom and no one's there. I don't.
1: That does make me happy. But that's not what I'm looking for.
3: What's going on in the bathroom there? Golly.
1: Check this. If you want your office to be in a better mood,
3: going
1: if your office
3: into
1: is
3: the bathroom. When you're
4: I feel like we need to unpack that.
3: Is that just a good silence from Gianna? Did you talk so much in the show?
4: What?
2: It's just nice to have a moment of quiet. I don't know. I'm not going to go.
1: That's
2: go
1: not
2: into
1: that.
2: It, but
1: okay.
2: It's nice.
1: But here's what I'm looking for, okay? If your office needs to be happier as a whole, what you need to do at least one time during the day is get everybody together and do jumping jacks.
4: What?
1: Apparently, there's a study, a British study that was done. If you can get all your staffers to participate in a quick jumping jack session at any point.
3: If you want to get the whole staff together.
1: But here's what I'm looking for, okay? If your office needs to be happier as a whole, what you need to do at least one time during the day is get everybody together and do jumping jacks.
4: What?
1: Apparently, there's a study, a British study that was done. If you can get all your staffers to participate in a quick jumping jack session at any point.
3: If you want to get the whole staff together, don't say you're doing jumping jacks. Send an email saying, hey, we're all taking a 5 p.m. shot.
4: Yes. They're eating pizza.
3: That will make everybody happy. I don't care about your jumping jacks.
4: No jumping jacks. No.
1: Good point. Forget the jumping jacks. Just everybody, do shots of tequila.
4: What the heck?
3: Everybody would delete that email. Hey, we're doing our 5P jumping jacks. See you in the main lobby.
4: Yeah, Natasha, how would you feel if you got an email saying that you had to do jumping jacks in the office?
2: I would hide. I think I would just get under my desk, or again, I would go to my favorite place, the bathroom.
3: Oh my God. Well, if you're slacking off at work, we know where to find you.
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1: Yo, man.
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1: Open up, man.
2: What do you want, man?
1: My girl just caught me.
2: You made her catch you?
1: I don't know how I let this happen.
2: With who?
1: The girl next door, you know? I don't know what to do.
2: Say it wasn't you.

0: 101.3 KDWB, where Fallon, Colt, and Jenny. And we have 2 days left of Noah Kahan tickets. We've mentioned this that everyone's reaching out, but the thing is we got limited tickets. Mm-hmm. So chances to win come this morning, tomorrow morning, 7:35, 8:35, and 9:35.
1: Yeah. Can I tell you, so yesterday, I talked about this a couple weeks ago because you had an ailment, or you were just sick at the time.
0: Yeah.
1: We were both just complaining about our ailments. Mm-hmm. Well, I was having this weird breakout around my mouth and nose area, and it was kind of going away, and I was like, maybe it was just like a hormonal thing or whatever. Yeah. Well, no, it was back. So I went to a dermatologist for the first time yesterday, and I do have what everyone said it was, which is called perioral dermatitis.
0: Sounds sexual.
1: It does, doesn't it? It kind of does. I made them repeat what it was called.
0: Excuse me? The first time they told me,
1: I was like, what? But I'm happy to have like a diagnosis. However, I'm telling you, to have things fixed in this world, it just costs so much money. I already texted Fallon this.
0: Yeah.
1: I'm $80 in so far with everything I need for it. And then I still have to get like one other thing that I have to specialty order outside of them being able to send it into the pharmacy. So my bet is that that's going to be expensive too.
0: Yeah.
1: And so, you know, it is what it is. But at least that's fixed. And then I also have rosacea too, which I never knew.
0: Oh, I don't feel like that. I guess I'm not a dermatologist.
1: I know, you're not.
0: And people have confused me for one. But no, I was going to say, yeah, your face gets super red when you work out, but I don't feel like you sit around with just like rosy cheeks.
1: I don't know. She didn't like make me self-conscious on purpose, but she started pointing things out and I was like,
0: oh God.
1: I was like, wow. So like just there's a lot of things wrong with my face.
0: Cool. Yeah.
1: She's like, oh, do you rub your eyes a lot? Like you see all this around your eyes because they took pictures. And let me tell you, the lighting in that room,
0: it really enhanced some things.
1: Oh man, I looked at myself and I was like, is that what I look like indoors? Because I think outside, everyone looks a little bit better, more with like that natural lighting.
0: Natural light filter, yeah.
1: And I was like, oh gosh, I hope that's not what I look like normally. But that was exciting. I also wanted to ask you, I keep getting phone calls from Xcel Energy.
0: Oh, okay.
1: So I keep getting home and it's like, hey, we're doing this like energy saving day from 4 to 8 p.m., blah, blah, blah, blah. And then they give me an update the next day to see how I ranked in the neighborhood. Now, of course, my competitive nature and my cheap nature is frustrated because the first time I was like 56 out of 100 and I was like, that's not good.
0: Step it up.
1: I got to be better with my energy saving. And so I have, but I keep getting these phone calls. And now I just saw an article that because of the heat, mm-hmm. like all of these energy places, there's an energy emergency.
0: Okay.
1: Basically out there. And so I think that's why I keep getting all of these things from Xcel, because it's been almost like every other day that I've been getting phone calls.
0: I haven't been getting any from Xcel. I've just been getting scam likely calls constantly. But I will say, two nights ago, we're sitting in our house and we hear a huge explosion in our neighborhood and our lights go out. And we're like, that's not good. Like to hear an explosion, which was it a transmitter popping or something? Probably. Well, our electricity came back on, but we have like, our neighborhood isn't big at all, but like there's an east side and west side to it, if you will. And got, you know, on the group chat with the neighbors throughout the neighborhood. Guess what? Hmm. We were still with power. The other side without, I was like, this would be the worst like week ever to have your electricity go out. And I have friends, their AC's been out. That happened to us like when we first moved into our house in like 2020, 2021. The AC went out on, like, of course, the hottest day of the year, which is how it always happens. And to get, like, new AC or HVAC, and stuff, it's very expensive. It's crazy. I was mad this morning. I filled up my tank, and it was, like, $97. Anyway, this has just been a little bit about us complaining about money.
1: Well, it's just rough out there. I was like, I'm sure a lot of people are in the same situation. I know that we've talked before about how so many people aren't taking like as many vacations this summer because everything's so expensive, and even like road trips are expensive.
0: Yeah. Well, I posted on my Instagram stories yesterday because I was just curious. I was like, with money and everything being so tight, do you get mad when you see influencers posting their house renovations, their clothing hauls, like out of like genuine curiosity? And most people said they don't mind like the house renovations unless it's their second or third home. Because it's like I save it for like in the future if I have money. It's like a great like source of inspiration. What people universally seem to not be able to stand are the influencers that are doing clothing hauls that feel like overconsumption. Like, why do you need a different outfit every single day for your entire life? What happened to the days where We'd pull out our winter clothes in the winter. We'd pull out our summer clothes in the summer and maybe get a couple of new things, but to have full new hauls. And I get why we're torn on it because it is overconsumption. I also get why influencers do it because they make a crap ton of money doing it and they support their families doing it. So it's like a weird, because you can have the argument like you don't have to click on the link and buy it. You can skip past this person or not follow them.
1: Right. I think specifically with like clothing hauls, some influencers that I do know that are in like the fashion side of things, mm-hmm. I know they like give a ton of clothes to friends because they get those from brands and mm-hmm. then they just don't need all of those clothes. It's like crazy. But
0: no.
1: like the brands obviously send it to them so they can show them off. Mm-hmm. So yeah, I know.
0: It's back and forth. People have all the different feelings on all the different things. But good news is one thing you don't have to pay for, NoahCon tickets this morning. Mm-mm. So we'll have those coming up at 7:35, 8:35, and 9:35 on KDWB.
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0: You know how at some point in your life, your parents will come to you and they'll say, hey, get your crap out of my house, okay? They've been holding your crap for a while. So my dad has this disgusting, oh, it's called a canning cellar. It's like something you used to put in a house way back in the day. If you were a farmer, you canned your like vegetables from your garden and you had a canning cellar. And it was usually dark and kind of like a cave-like room in your basement. Well, he has a canning cellar and that's where all my crap is. And I'm pretty sure there's been a flood. He's also a smoker and has mothballs. So I think all my stuff is ruined. So he's never evicted my stuff. Mm. But my mom has basically unloaded her crap on me. She's like, I'm done with your stuff. You're an adult. get it out of my house. Your mom has done something similar to you and it's benefited our show.
1: It has. So I have a bunch of notes from middle school and high school that she sent, like an entire huge bin of notes. And I started reading through them the other day and I was like, oh my God, these are crazy. I can't believe I was writing things like this in middle school. So some of them and some are from high school to
0: these
1: friends.
0: These are Jenny's middle school notes.
1: Yes. So I'll start with this one. And I don't know why, but I can always recognize the handwriting of like the guys I would send notes back and forth with.
0: I would never.
1: Yeah. So this was JJ. And what we would do is we would just pass a note back and forth constantly between a class and like not pay attention. And so it starts with, how come I always have to get new paper?

0: I'm okay with that, actually, too. Yeah.
1: Okay, this one. So I had so many nicknames. One of them was J-Lo.
0: Oh, yeah.
1: You know, and so it says, what's up, my biatch?
0: Oh, my God. Okay.
1: How's it hanging? So what are you going to do about that sexy, hot boyfriend of yours? If you want my opinion, he's cute. He seems nice, but apparently he's boring. So if you like him, like, a lot, don't dump him. But don't lead him on either way. Like, I don't know, if you only kind of like him, but really like Jake and just want a boyfriend, you shouldn't string so-and-so along.
0: Good point.
1: That's my opinion. And then they go in to talk, like, really crazy words about a teacher that we didn't like. And I don't really want to speak on that because I don't like that.
0: This was someone writing to you?
1: This was a girlfriend of mine, yeah, like one of my best friends.
0: And she's giving you advice. That was actually pretty mature advice. Like, hey, if you like him, this is advice I would give to someone now. If you like him, great. But if not, if like you're really into someone else, don't lead this guy on.
1: Now,
0: Jenny, you could still take some of that advice, actually.
1: I don't lead anyone on. Not at this point in my life.
0: You deal with that now?
1: Okay. But I will say that this particular friend, her and I always liked the same guys. And so I didn't really ever like taking her advice because I felt like it was misleading.
0: Might be guiding you away from the guy she liked.
1: Exactly. Okay, I'm going to just pull a random one out because those were a few I pre-read. I'll just do one more. Which one do you want? Do you want the one that has a bunch of weird coloring or the one that's in a football that says Jenny?
0: I'll do the football. Okay. You know what's interesting? Most girls, I feel like in my grade, they could do the cool folding. They had lovely handwriting. Mm-hmm. You'll be surprised not at all to learn I had none of it.
1: Me neither.
0: I would basically wad it up and throw a paper wad at you if I needed to pass a note.
1: All right. Oh, this is for my friend Bailey. It's probably going to be boring.
0: Oh, jeez.
1: I guess Bailey. I remember she was really, she's very kind and sweet and whatever. All right. Hey, Jenny, what's up? I just thought I'd write you a note because I was, bored in science. She's writing in cursive and she never wrote in cursive. So this was weird. So what are you doing this weekend? I have never been to Fright Fest, so maybe we should go. I think there's a girl that might be going named Rachel that's a sophomore that I think a group is going together. Well, I just wanted to know.
0: Okay, well, you know what? This is
1: a boring one.
0: This is pre-cell phones, yeah. You understand. We all relate.
1: These are texts, basically. These are the olden days of text messages right here.
0: You're also in middle school. It's not like you had much going on. You could look forward to maybe like a basketball game or football game happening at your school growing up.
1: Yeah.
0: This has been Jenny's middle school notes.
1: Sure has.
0: Only one made me highly uncomfortable this time, which I think is good.
1: I don't think I dug deep enough today. I should have stuck with the ones where I knew they were from boys because those probably would have been the most inappropriate ones.
0: I would have left the room. I would have been so uncomfortable.

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21: Brought to you by OVO LASIK and Lens. I feel like I have to tell you about a movie I started. I didn't finish it, so this is, maybe I shouldn't report on it yet. But because yesterday I went so hard about seeing the worst movie in the past like 10 years, which was the new Kevin Hart movie, that I feel like I should tell you that I posted on my Instagram stories, like, what is actually a good movie you've seen? So many people recommended a movie called Dink, D-I-N-K. And I thought it was going to stand for Double Income, No Kids. It's not. It's about like dinking the ball over the net, which is like a term, if you don't know, in like tennis or pickleball. Mm-hmm. And it stars Jake Johnson, the guy from New Girl. Yeah. And I love him. He's so funny. Jake and I only watched half of it because I thought it was a TV show. And I was like, I got to go to bed. How much longer? And we're like, it's a movie. So anyway, so far, so funny. Like, I don't want to give anything away, but he was a promising young tennis player.
22: Yes.
21: And got injured, thinks that pickleball is despicable because he's a tennis guy.
22: Yeah.
21: but obviously leans into the pickleball scene. So I told Jenny she should watch it because she loves pickleball.
5: I do.
21: And you also like love Jake Johnson.
5: I
21: also
5: do. I love all of those people from New Girl. But yes, I remember seeing something about it when it was brand new. And I was like, oh, I should watch this. And then, of course, you know, you forget because there's so much TV out there.
21: I think I could be wrong. So don't come for me. I think it's on Apple TV, but Jake is the one thing
5: I don't have.
21: We know exactly what you're doing right now.
5: Can I have your password?
21: No, I already have like Jake's entire family on my Apple.
5: I feel like I might have access to that from something I bought, like maybe my Apple Watch recently.
21: Yeah, usually you do get like a free year.
5: I should check that out. Oh, have I been missing out on all kinds of TV because I didn't realize it?
21: Because Apple TV's actually had a good minute lately.
5: Darn it.
21: Or some girl named Savannah will give you her login, I'm sure.
5: Shout out, Savannah. Wait, hold on. Can I give a shout out to all my people? There's two Alexes. There's a Mia and there's a Brianna that have all hooked me up with passwords to things. So shout out, ladies.
21: Jenny.
5: What? I'm giving them some credit, you know?
21: Okay, I'm going to see how we do on this. This was on Jeopardy yesterday. Can you run the one-word album title category from Jeopardy?
5: Okay.
21: Let's see. You already know these, right?
5: I do, so I'll try. You try.
21: Okay.
7: Though Michael Jackson wrote two number one hits for this 1982 album, the title track was penned by Rod Temperton.
21: Thriller.
7: Matthew.
8: What is Thriller?
7: Yes.
21: What is? Sorry.
7: We've heard whispers that John McVie suggested changing the title of a 1977 album from Yesterday's Gone to this.
21: Yesterday?
7: Sophia.
19: What is Rumors?
7: Fleetwood Mac, right? Merriam-Webster says this idiomatic phrase is two words, but Nirvana made it one in 1991.
21: Nope. I'm not going to get it. I know what it is. It's like their weird album. Nope. That they thought was going to be weird. Everyone loved it. Nope.
7: Matthew.
8: What is Nevermind?
7: Right.
21: Nope.
7: You Need
21: to
7: Calm Down and Cruel Summer are tracks on this 2019 offering from Taylor Swift.
21: I love her.
7: Devin.
22: What is Red?
7: No. The songs are on Lover. Go ahead. You can say the title of this Kendrick Lamar album full of one-word song titles like Love and Humble.
21: Mm. I was going to say Humble, but I don't know the name of the album.
7: Sophia.
19: What is Damn?
7: You got it.
21: Damn.
5: Got that one wrong. That was harder than the last round we had last week.
21: Didn't do well on that one. Didn't do well. Savannah Guthrie. I mean, I feel so bad for her. She is still sending out pleas on social media asking the people who took her mother to do the right thing.
23: The world can be a cruel and unforgiving place. And I know that you have tried to do things the right way. So I'm asking you, begging you, to do the right thing now. Make the right choice. Help us find her.
21: I just can't imagine being in this limbo of life. Mm-hmm.
5: Because I think so many people go through grief of sorts, and a lot of times you want some sort of closure, whether it's a breakup, a death, a career, or whatever. Mm-hmm. And so this is such an extreme form of something awful that happened in her life. And it's like, will they ever get closure?
21: And it's also like I can't imagine what day to day, because she has to act normal. She has a family. She has a job. She has a new show. She's launching like a game show. She has to act normal and happy because that's what her job is. Have this weird, probably tiny bit of hope, but also have this overwhelming grief and sadness. I don't know how she does it every day. I feel so bad for her.
5: I know.
21: Ariana Grande is taking to court anonymous hackers of her personal account. So this lawsuit is aimed at hackers and leakers and also any businesses that help distribute stolen material. She alleged that 45 songs were stolen from her and sold on the dark web for significant sums of money. They also hacked private videos and photos. Mm. Now, she must have a good team because we haven't seen any of this stuff leak, luckily for her. The lawsuit is intended to serve as a deterrent against future acts, not only targeting her, but also the many artists who have faced similar invasions of their privacy of theft. This is why you see people like Kylie Jenner, when they're sitting courtside at a Knicks game, they're taking photos on a digital camera. They're not like you, if celebrities no longer, if they're smart, due to that like one hack that happened years ago where we saw like Jennifer Lawrence and all these people nude, they like don't really use their iPhones and stuff anymore because it's so easy for hackers seemingly to get into that stuff.
5: I guess I thought that it was, I didn't realize that's why they were doing it. I thought it was just like, oh, we're going to be quirky and cute and too digital.
21: No, I think it's like, I think most people, like even like your Taylor Swift, they probably video on legitimate video cameras and stuff for their personal stuff instead of you, unless it's an iPhone that somehow has no
5: cloud. It'd be so hard for me to be like one of those people who's not just like out at the club, like, everyone get in my Insta story and Jenny, like taking videos, you know?
21: You would definitely be the Morgan Wallen of the world.
5: Don't you dare.
21: Just get a little too drunk. Just get a little too drunk.
5: But I'm not doing anything offensive like he does.
21: You don't throw chairs. You're right. Yeah. You're right. Rolling Stone magazine has officially declared and said there is no denying this is the song of summer.

0: can do.
1: Well, I forget who chose that. Was it
2: I
1: you?
2: Did. I did.
1: Okay.
2: Which is probably a real slap in the face to our little Ella Fella cult, but that is true. The track has topped Billboard Hot 100 for 15 straight weeks. That's a record number of weeks at number one for a non-holiday song by a woman with no, like, co-billed act. So it's a solo song, so congrats to Ella Langley.
1: Yeah.
2: I guess we're going to have to reveal that at the end of the summer to see who won. Sorry,
1: well, we can at
2: spoiler.
1: Least see who made the top, like, five. Yes. So I can see if my song at least got it, because I picked Zara Larsson's Midnight Sun.
2: All right, we'll see that. And speaking of Zara, she's going to come up in our next bit. Who's the better singer? We've done this for a couple of weeks. It's caused some heated debates online. But for instance, is it Zara Larsson or Olivia Dean, who's in town tomorrow night? We'll debate that when we come back after Justin Bieber's Daisies on 101.3 KDWB.

0: 101.3 KDWB, where Fallon, Colt, and Jenny, and I think this has been 2 weeks in a row where, Jenny, you've kind of sided with the majority of people. I put the poll up on our Instagram stories, Fallon, Colt, and Jenny. Please go follow us.
1: Because I'm always right.
0: That's not true, and we'd both know that. But who is the better singer? Now, I want to be very clear. We are not pitting two women or two men against each other. This is, music is subjective, and that's what's beautiful about it. But who do you think is the actual better singer between these very talented artists? Let's start out with a couple of new ones. I don't know. Are they known for their vocal abilities? I don't know. But they're both talented singers, or they wouldn't be played on KDWB.
1: Yeah.
0: So who's better between Somber? Now, fun fact, Somber does that very heavy, like, reverb or whatever it is on almost all of his tracks, where it kind of makes it hard to truly hear his voice. Mm-hmm. But I think he has a great voice.
1: I do too.
0: So is Somber better or Tate McRae? Suddenly you're asking for it
1: back. Could you tell me where'd you get the nerve? So, you could say you miss all that breathe for a second.
0: I think in the poll, people are going to pick Tate McRae because she has a bigger fan base. And I shouldn't say this because I work for KDWB. There's something about Tate McRae's voice that I cannot. I just don't.
1: What do you mean?
2: It's like this weird, like, I don't know how to do it. It's like a Britney Spears, but not.
1: It does.
0: I don't know how to do. I don't even know how to imitate it.
1: Early 2000s pop star at certain points. It does. However, I don't know, because performer is different than singer.
0: Oh, she's a million times better performer.
1: She's such a good performer.
0: She's unreal.
1: Yeah.
0: Unreal. No. So are you going with Tate, or are you going with this guy Somber?
1: I think I'm going with this guy. Because I've actually listened to like his full album and like all of his music, and I do think he does show other vocals that aren't so like pop of what you're hearing on KDWB. I think he does show more of his vocal range in his other songs.
0: I think this is my most unfair one because I am picking Somber because I like his music better. And I think that's unfair. Who's the better singer? This one's going to be difficult. He was just in the news for a stage activity that went wrong. Usher.

0: easy for me.
1: Is it?
0: Yeah.
1: I mean, I know who I like better, but I don't know who I think has the better voice. What do you think?
0: Usher. His voice is just smoother. It's easier to take in. That doesn't mean that...
1: I know. I do think I agree with that one. But
0: again, that's why it's difficult, because they're both great singers.
1: I just think that, like, when men can hit this range of, like, the kind of high pitch.
0: Yeah.
1: We don't talk anymore.
0: Oh, God. Talk about not pitch perfect. Usher could hit that, too.
1: Well, I know, but I'm saying that I do think Charlie can get a little bit higher.
0: How dare you?
1: I do think he can, but I still, it's like... Usher's the winner on this one.
0: Thank
1: we
0: you.
1: Agree.
0: One more. Who's the better singer? She's in town tomorrow night. Olivia Dean. Make it so easy to fall
1: in love. So come give me a call. Okay.
0: Or Zara Larsson.

0: Nailed it.
1: It actually wasn't terrible, but it wasn't good. It was a jump
2: scare.
1: I think
2: we know the answer to this one, right?
1: Do we?
0: What? Absolutely. It's obviously Olivia Dean.
1: Yeah. I can leave it alone. You're on my own. Well, I knew you were going to pick her. 2 weeks ago, you picked Adele over, who was it? I can't remember who it was. And I picked the other person.
2: I can't either.
1: Our memories are gone. I agree.
0: It's so good. She's so good.
1: Olivia Dean.
0: I mean, we saw her perform, what was it, at the Grammys this year with that new artist thing. Yeah. And she clearly blew everyone out of the water.
1: And she wasn't doing a big performance either. She was just her stage presence alone. You can let us know your thoughts. Text in 53921. We're going to come back. You can call right now for the Summer School Pop Quiz. We're going to get you the chance to win a pair of tickets to a really cool event. It's a charity event called Meals on Heels coming up August 6th. 651-989-KDWB. And speaking of the devil...

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2: All right, we have Tammy and Blake on the phone. We're going to do a little pop quiz with you both this morning. You're going to chime in with your name when you know the answer. Are you guys ready?
3: Yes.
2: All right, here we go. First off, how many states are in the United States?
3: Blake,
2: go ahead.
3: 50.
2: That's correct. Woo! Good job. All right, next up, how many legs does an insect have?
3: Blake,
2: go ahead.
3: 6.
2: Yes. I'm going to be honest.
1: Just laughed.
2: I looked at it and I was like, every insect has 6 legs. Okay, I get it. Whatever. Here we go. All right, what are the animals that only eat plants called? Blake, go ahead.
3: Herbivores.
2: Herbivores is correct. And you are the winner today, Blake.
1: Sorry, Tammy. We'll have more tomorrow.
4: That's okay.
3: Wait. I just wanted to play. You can give the tickets to her.
1: Oh, wait. Tammy, did you hear that? Tammy, Blake said he wants to offer you the tickets.
4: Oh, Blake, thank you so much. I work in senior living, and we get Meals on Wheels delivered every day, and it is the most wonderful cause ever. I'd love to support it.
1: Oh, that's good. So okay, look at this beautiful, wholesome moment.
2: Yes.
1: Blake, that was so kind. Tammy, hold on. We'll get your info so you can go check out this amazing event. And thank you for the work you do, Blake. Because that is amazing work. We thank you so much. We're going to come back with we've done this 2 weeks in a row, but it is officially Jenny's turn for the confession cup. She has to confess something. Will it get emotional? We will find out when we come back on KDWB.
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1: We started something a few weeks ago, and after today, we will pause it for a while, but it is the Confession Cup. So this is a moment for each of us to reveal something that's like personal or we go through, because at the end of the day, we make a lot of jokes on our show, but also real people just like you. So a couple of weeks ago, I talked about what was going on with my mom and after losing her mom, how it's been really hard watching her go through that. Then last week, Colt talked about how due to his kind of traumatic upbringing, he's had a very difficult time being content with like anything. It's just always like trying to get away to the next thing. So that leaves us with Jenny. And Jenny, it is your turn. The microphone is all yours.
2: Yeah, I told Fallon before this, I'm not really sure what I'm going to go with because I have things I can confess, but I wanted to do something that like actually meant something. And I think, you know, there's a lot of people out there who are in the dating game, and I have been single now. I mean, I've been dating, but I've technically been single since, I don't know, like last April, two Aprils ago. And if you didn't know this, because maybe you don't know anything about me, but I was in like a 5.5 year relationship with that person. And I thought that I was going to be with that person. Like I did. And ever since I've started dating again, it's fun. And I know I'm in like this new chapter. I know I've grown a lot in the last like year and a half since then. And I think everything has been, for the most part, positive. It's been rough at times. But I get fearful that I'm just like never going to find this love again. Like, God, I told Pam before this, I didn't think I'd get emotional. Yeah. But I am like such a lover girl when I do find that person.
1: Yeah.
2: And so dating is great and it's fun, but it's like really hard for me to truly like fully open up sometimes, because like I am always scared of getting hurt. And I feel like the number one thing you hear is like, when you get out of a long relationship who you thought you're going to be with that person for like life, people will be like, something else will come around. Something else will happen. And it's like, but it's already by happen chance that you find that person you love anyways.
1: Yeah.
2: So I sit here and I wonder like, will I find that? Or am I just like going to be one of the unlucky ones who doesn't end up finding like their love of their life, you know? And you know, another thing that's said is like, it'll happen. It'll come along like when you're least expecting it. And I get that because you can't like predict it. So I totally get that. But I do sit and I just like wonder if I'll ever find that person. And I'm so happy for my friends that have. Yeah. And it's just like, I'm in this phase of life where I got dinner with like five of my close girlfriends last week. And they're all married and like having kids. One just told us they were pregnant and I'm so happy for them. But it's like, it's really hard to be in my phase of life while I get to watch them enjoy like these beautiful things. It's like, it's hard to not have a little bit of a pity party in those moments. And then that feels selfish. I mean, I don't do it to their face, but I go home and I get sad. You know, I'm obviously very excited when they tell me they're pregnant, but then I go home to my empty house and my lack of like love life. That's pretty much my confession is I wonder if it's going to happen for me.
1: I will tell you, as your close friend who's watched you go through the ups and downs over the past like year, you are resilient and you're so impressive. And it's easy to like, I think it's, well, hard to not just sit in the pain. And you haven't done that. You've continued forward, even in times when you feel like there are setbacks or things that hurt you. But also, you haven't settled, because you talk about like getting together with girlfriends. I think anytime you've gotten together, not you personally, I'm saying any of us have gotten together with a group of girlfriends, there's one or two of our friends that are married and you're like, oh my God, thank God I didn't settle for something, because look at how miserable they are.
2: Yeah.
1: That sucks. I hate that. I would rather be single than almost feeling like stuck in that kind of situation. So I think it's impressive. You easily could have found someone, but it wouldn't be that great love that you're talking about. So I think it's impressive you didn't settle for anything and that you are still looking. And I think it shows so many people that are listening, like just how, first of all, you're beautiful, and in every way of looking at it, you should have easily just found someone. But like, everyone has their different struggles. And I know that is, it's like, I don't know. It's like difficult for me to be like, you will find your person, because you're right. no one, you don't know. And I hope that for you.
2: Yeah.
1: But I just think that you're an impressive person. And I do believe you will because the person I know deserves the world, you know?
2: That's very kind of you. And I'm not sitting here saying that, like, I don't think I ever will. It's just, it's a matter of, like, to really find that love. Like, you're right. I do look at some relationships where I kind of am like, meh, I don't know. But, like, I do look at other friends who, like, I mean, you and Jake are a great example. Like, you guys are so meant to be together. And I just love seeing your guys' relationship. Same with Colt and Jen.
1: Yeah.
2: They are just like meant to be together. And so it's like, it's so wonderful to see those people in those phases of life. And all I can think about is like, I just really hope someday I find that too.
1: Yeah. Well, Jenny, you're right. Before we did this, she was like, man, I was emotional last week. This week, I'm not feeling like I'm feeling a little numb or whatever. And then, but that's like crazy how those things they come out of you. Mm-hmm. And I'm just not going to make direct eye contact with you.
2: Don't look at
1: Jenny
2: me.
1: And I, when the one cries, the other one looks at them, and we can't help but do the same thing. So thank you for sharing that, Jenny.
2: Yeah.
1: We are going to completely shift gears here in a minute because our buddy Benjamin's going to come in. We're going to play a game with him. And then don't forget, just a few chances left to win those NoahCon tickets. The next one's 7:35 this morning on KDWB.
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1: KDWB. All right, we promised it, and here he is. Benjamin Woo! Joins the show this morning.
24: Like a reoccurring nightmare. I've never been on the morning edition of Fallon, Colt, and Jenny. I've only been on the afternoon edition.
1: Welcome.
24: Wow.
1: Welcome.
24: It is absolutely electric in this room today. You both be looking mighty fine.
2: Oh God, you're so kind.
24: You. Yes. So kind. I can't believe you wake up looking like that.
2: We don't. Yeah, no, I put a lot of makeup on. Fallon doesn't, though. She just looks naturally beautiful at all times.
1: I look exhausted. What are you talking about?
24: Easy,
1: thank you so much.
24: Breezy, beautiful. Cover girls, both of you.
1: Well, thank you, Benjamin. Benjamin has a big weekend. I think you're leaving immediately as soon as you're done with this, right?
24: I am, because it's a big milestone, y'all. I'm going back to my hometown for my 20-year high school reunion.
1: Oh, my goodness. And what is your hometown?
24: That would be Minot. Why not Minot, North Dakota? Why not Minot?
3: So
24: the reason is a freezin. So I'm returning back to my Minot high school high school reunion.
1: Is it making you feel old that it's 20 years?
24: You know, I am not one of those people that are like most milestones I look forward to.
1: Yeah.
24: I'm not one of those people like, I'm old. Yeah, certain times, like, you know, when like a child that was born when you were in high school is like now an adult and going to college, that kind of does. But no, I feel like I'm just becoming more powerful. So I feel like my 20-year high school reunion is making me more powerful.
1: Yeah.

0: bring him in. He'll host a game or something. But it's so funny that you RSVP for your 20-year class reunion. And they're like, Benjamin, we saw you're coming. Could you also host an event here?
1: And I said, yes. I think one of the tough things about high school reunions is unless you're like directly contacting your friends, you don't know who's going.
0: Right. Yeah.
1: And so I was glad to say, like, will you host trivia? I'm like, yes, because then I think then some people that know me will be like, well, at least Benjamin's going because we saw he's hosting social hour trivia.
0: That's fine.
1: But I'm calling it my 2006 Trivia Smackdown.
0: Oh, okay. And that's what we're going to play today, correct?
1: I brought a sampling of my 20-year high school reunion trivia and to see if it passes the vibe check with you to see if, like, now, generally speaking, trivia, a general team should get at least like 75%, correct?
0: That's not going to happen here.
1: And
0: probably.
1: So I'm hoping that you all say that was decent sampling of the trivs.
0: Well, I hope your classmates aren't listening or they'll be cheating.
1: I mean, if you're listening from Minot, North Dakota or across the country, good for you.
0: Thank you.
1: Yeah. Yes, thank you. Thank you so
2: for
1: much.
2: Listening on the free iHeartRadio app and save Fallon, Colton, Jenny in your presets.
0: Nice
2: please.
0: Plug, Jenny. Thank you. All right. Benjamin, are you ready?
1: I am ready. All right. So this is, like I said, this is a sampling. Are you ready? Yes. Question number one, what was our high school mascot? Oh, I'm sorry. That's not a good question for you two. Never mind.
2: I was like, what?
1: Who was the homecoming? No. Okay.
0: Benjamin.
1: How many top friends could you originally feature on your MySpace profile?
0: Fallon. Oh, 8.
1: We're buzzing in.
2: Yes, we are buzzing in. That. Okay, that's okay.
1: Fallon, that is correct. Top 8.
2: Good job.
1: Question number two.
0: Wait, quick question. Did either of you guys keep Tom in your top 8?
2: I think at the beginning because I didn't know what else to do. I had no other friends right off the bat.
0: Embarrassing.
1: Oh, so no one else made a post that said, I'm kicking Tom off my top 8 who wants in and had people vie for their 8th spot?
2: Nope. That would be such a Benjamin thing.
1: Awkward. Moving on. Question number two. Which brand asked us the question, can you hear me now?
0: Fallon.
1: Yes.
0: Verizon?
1: Yes.
2: I don't know. My brain's just not registering right now.
0: Can you hear him now?
1: Can you hear me now?
2: I don't know. One more time?
1: Can you hear me now?
2: I heard you.
1: Question number three. It's Thursday night. You're with your besties. What are we all watching if it includes the characters Ryan, Seth, Summer, and Marissa?
0: Fallon. Oh. That's Jenny's too.
1: Yes.
0: The OC.
1: The OC.
2: It is. Stop. I didn't know we were keeping score. I thought we were just doing this for funsies.
1: Oh, no.
0: It's only because you're losing.
2: I know.
0: The most competitive person in the room.
1: I know. I'm like, okay. Jenny, not competitive. What game system launched November 2005 and was nearly impossible to find?
2: Jenny, Nintendo?
1: No.
2: I don't know.
0: Then
2: I know nothing.
0: I'll go with Xbox.
1: Xbox 360.
2: Good job, Fallon.
0: She gave me the point.
2: I'll give it to you. Yeah, I don't care. Whatever. That all means the same to me as someone who knows nothing about gaming.
1: Which Harry Potter book came out the summer before senior year? So that was summer 05 and was on rapid read, reading 10 days or less from the library for checkout.
2: Jenny.
1: Yes.
2: I'm just going to go with Goblet of Fire.
1: Later.
0: I'm going to go Sorcerer's Stone.
1: That was earlier. This was Harry Potter and the Half-Blood Prince.
2: Okay. I would have never guessed that one.
1: No, it's okay. It's okay. You know, we just want Jenny to get a point.
2: Mm-hmm. That's all right.
1: Which song familiarized us with brands like Dolce & Gabbana, Fendi, and that Donna Karen, and that they love my blank in Seven Jeans
2: Jenny,
1: and True Religion?
2: It's Fergie, right?
1: She's in it.
2: And it's the Black Eyed Peas.
1: Mm-hmm.
2: And it's Dolce and Gabbana, Fendi and Nana. Can I be wearing all
1: your... It is.
2: Oh, darn it.
0: I was going to go with a very different version. I was going to go with Krayshawn. Oh. Do you remember Krayshawn? Mm-hmm. I be like Gucci, Fendi, Prada.
1: I'm going to nod like I know that reference.
2: I do know that song.
0: She was a rapper.
1: Understood. Next question. Jenny might like this. It's multiple choice.
2: Yeah, like, give it to me.
1: Lindsay Lohan will forever be our millennial queen. Multiple choice. Which of these movies came out last?
0: Last.
1: Herbie Fully Loaded, Mean Girls, Confessions of a Teenage Drama Queen, or Freaky Friday? Which one came out last?
0: Fallon?
1: Yes.
0: Herbie Fully Loaded?
1: Yes.
2: Oh, good job. I would have said Mean Girls, I think.
0: Those were the two. I know the other ones are earlier.
1: Wow, I'm impressed, Fallon.
2: Good job.
0: A suck bomb that movie was. Gosh.
1: My Boo was a Billboard Hot 100 duet featuring which two artists?
0: Fallon.
2: Oh, Jenny.
1: Fallon.
0: My Boo was Kelly Rowland.
1: And?
0: Nelly.
1: No.
2: Oh my gosh. Usher.
1: And?
2: Alicia Keys.
1: Yes.
0: I always get that and Dilemma confused.
1: Oh, no.
2: Benjamin, I'm assuming

0: assuming you have a lot of questions. Should we do a round two when we come back?
1: Heck yes.
0: Okay, I was like, I know you're like overly prepared, so I feel like we can do that some more. And I'm, you know, I think I just needed a little Kendrick in my life to get my brain moving.
2: Didn't
1: round two, yeah. Jenny's comeback.
0: Yes.

0: 101.3 KDWB. We're Fallon, Colt, and Jenny, and we are going round two. Our buddy Benjamin is joining us today for a little nostalgic trivia. He's headed back home for his 20-year anniversary. He's hosting trivia about things that happened when you were in high school.
1: But yes, before we get back into that, we should remind you that coming up in 5 minutes, we've got NoahCon tickets.
0: That's right.
1: Or a chance, I should say, at NoahCon tickets.
2: Benjamin, what do you got for us?
0: We're going into round two. I have six. Jenny has one. She swore.
1: Oh, I thought we weren't keeping score.
0: She swore the comeback was coming.
3: Oh, awkward. Like a pen just in a scoreboard just appeared in Fallon's hand at the beginning of the game. And 6-1. This is going to bring you back. Get out your engravers. Which model of graphing calculator were we all required to have in high school?
1: Was it like a T9?
0: No.
1: Or something?
3: That was the type of texting.
1: T9 was texting.
3: Yeah. But
1: I was
3: what is it?
0: T is correct. It's like a T83 plus. There's like a plus in there.
3: It's, TI-83 or 83 plus.
1: It feels like it was wrong, though. She didn't fully get it.
3: I'm going to let you two arm wrestle for that point. Next question.
0: Do you know what? I will tell you this. To require a calculator that was, I think it was like $100.
1: Oh, they were. They were at least like 80, I remember.
0: To require that for, especially like, kids, like we had no money. That was like a very big deal for my mom to be able to afford a calculator that expensive.
3: $100+ calculator.
0: That was, and in the world we live in now where it's on your phone, it's just wild. Mm-hmm.
3: Did you guys do the thing where you transfer games between the graphing calculators?
0: No, because I wasn't a nerd.
3: Guess what? I had too high of a calculator. It was TI-92, and I couldn't get any games transferred up to my model.
0: Oh.
3: So I was a nerd, so nerdy I couldn't play games. Anywho, what chat service were you using?
0: AOL.
3: If you hear
0: Fallon.
3: The
0: Instant Messenger.
1: Can you let him finish the question?
0: Okay,
3: She coincidentally, because there are multiple services this question could have been about, she happened to guess the correct one.
1: It was Instant Messenger?
3: It was AOL Instant Messenger, because it was the one where you hear the door open and close sound when someone signed online. I was hoping, though, that she would have jumped the gun and said MSN Messenger or something and be like, you didn't let me finish, but dang it, she did.
0: No one used Messenger on MSN.
1: Not MSN.
0: Also, not saying I had illegally downloaded music. I did not. But some of the illegally downloaded songs I would hear on Friends music would have that sound.
3: That sound. All right. If anyone you knew, which service do you think they used? Because this is like a throwback.
0: For download?
3: Yes.
0: Usually LimeWire.
3: Same. Okay. Because people are like Napster and I was like, what?
0: That was before us.
1: Well, no. I think I did start with Napster and then quickly went to LimeWire.
0: Well, yeah. Because
1: I think I had
0: all of
1: you.
3: Yeah. Watch
1: That's
3: out.
1: True.
3: All right, what's the name of Paris Hilton and Nicole Richie's reality show?
1: Jenny.
0: Fallon.
3: Jenny.
1: The Rich Life?
0: No.
1: No, the...
0: Wrong. Give yourself the wrong. It's The Simple Life.
1: Darn it.
3: Oh,
1: I don't remember anything today.
3: I feel we're just like kicking Jenny while she's down.
1: It's okay.
3: It's okay. Okay, Jenny,
1: it's
3: you got right. this one.
1: I don't even need it anymore. I'm just taking the L.
3: The next question is worth 2 points.
0: Okay. What?
3: Selling over 130 million units, what Motorola flip phone did everyone want to have?
1: Jenny? The Razr?
3: Yes.
0: There you go.
1: That was my first one.
0: She has three on the board now.
1: Pink Razr.
3: We're in the final three questions. Which MTV show were you watching if you
0: Fallon.
3: Heard?
1: Jenny.
0: TRL.
3: Oh, no. Jenny gets the rest of the question.
0: No, Jenny said her name,
1: no,
0: too.
1: No, because he still gets to finish it because you went first.
0: I actually think you said your name first.
1: No,
0: also.
1: I didn't.
3: No,
1: you,
3: she
1: you
3: didn't.
1: Did it.
3: Mm-hmm.
1: You did me.
3: Which MTV show were you watching if you heard theme song lyrics like, I rock peas on my head, but don't call me pea head. Bees on my head, but don't call me a bee head. Because it's my show. You can tell me what to do. When life hands me lemons, I make beef stew.
1: Oh, gosh.
0: No idea.
1: Is that... Oh, what's his name?
3: Yes. You know, yep.
1: Yes. Is it a Tom? Is it a...
3: It is not.
1: No, it's not. Green. Something
3: no,
1: green.
3: It's not
0: no, that's
3: Tom
0: not
3: green.
0: Tom Green.
1: Darn it.
3: Brr.
1: What is it?
3: Andy Milonakis.
0: What happened to Andy?
1: I don't know.
3: He was big on Vine.
0: Okay.
1: That makes sense.
3: So was I. No, don't want to brag. Rest in peace. If someone traveled, because we didn't have one in Minot, if someone traveled and stopped by an Abercrombie & Fitch, they might have come back smelling like this signature scent released in 2002.
0: Bad news. I don't know their scents.
1: Yeah, I didn't know it either. I just like
3: so
1: to look at the models.
3: The smell of your... Oh, wow.
1: No, because we did, like, Curious by Britney Spears was our perfume.
3: Oh.
1: Or something like that.
0: That or Bath & Body Works.
1: Yeah.
0: And then in college, it became the Victoria's Secret scents, like Heavenly or whatever.
3: This was Fierce.
1: Fierce.
3: I don't know if you've heard that before.
1: No, Fierce. I didn't know Fierce. That one.
3: My favorite was in college, my friend DJ. Everyone's like, DJ, you smell so good today. What are you wearing? He's like, what? These clothes were just so dirty. I sprayed myself down with Febreze. Okay, the final question. Yeah. It is the hardest.
0: For all the points?
3: For all the points. Jenny, this is your comeback question. The iZone was released when we were in middle school and discontinued our senior year. The iZone was the number one selling type of these in the world in 1999 and 2000. What was an iZone?
0: I'm going to take a wild guess. I don't know, Fallon.
3: Yes.
0: Like an MP3 player.
3: No.
1: I'm going to go with what is in the title, which is their glasses.
3: No. Oh. That was the top-selling camera, and it was the Polaroid camera where you pulled the strips out of.
0: Very cool.
3: Very cool. So that was very popular in Mine and High. Not so popular at the table on Fallon, Colton, Jenny.
0: I'm sorry. No. Thank you, Benjamin, for that game.
3: You're
0: Thank
3: so welcome.
0: You. Jenny?
1: Yeah.
0: Did you want to kiss the ring? Because I did win.
1: Shut up.
3: So my question is, did it pass the vibe check?
0: I think it did.
1: I did.
3: It did?
1: I do think it did. I think you're going to do a great job hosting. Are you going to be able to
3: have... questions. You'll do a great job hosting. Not sure about the questions.
1: No, the questions were fine. But you'll...
3: Says the loser.
1: But you'll just have to have a couple cocktails, have a good time. By the end, everyone's going to be like, I love Benjamin.
3: Oh, I'm just like, yes, winning the affection 20 years later.
0: I think it'll be great.
3: I think it'll be great.
0: All right, here we go. We're going to take caller 10 now. Noah Kahn tickets, your chance to win those. If you're caller 10 at 651-989-KDWB. We're going to come back with our caller 10. We'll get that chance to win those tickets. But then also, your entertainment report is coming up on 101.3 KDWB. Let me see what I have coming. We already declared the Song of Summer. Well, Rolling Stone did, and I was pleased with their answer.
1: Because she picked it for her Song of Summer. That's what she says it.
0: Another celebrity is dropping their dad's last name. It's not a Pitt this time. Who is that? We'll cover it coming up next.

0: Guess what? Noah Kahan's coming to town next week. Can't wait to see this song. I'm going to be there.
1: What?
0: Yeah, baby. I love him. He is probably my favorite artist of all time right now. Like
1: right
0: of
1: now.
0: All time.
2: My favorite of all time right now.
0: Right now. For right now. It'll change next month.
1: Okay, got it.
0: No.
1: When his concert's done? Yeah. No. Okay, gotcha. Well, we're going to get Mary the chance right now to win a pair of these sold-out Noah Kahan tickets. This is how it works, Mary. You will hear a time ticker. You have 10 seconds. You got to tell Jenny to stop, and that's when your arrow is shot. If you go over the 10 seconds, you're going to lose. If you hit Noah Kahan with the arrow, you win.
2: It's so violent.
1: If you miss him, you lose.
0: Kind of violent.
1: Here we go, Mary.
3: Stop.
4: Hello, it's Noah Kahan.
5: Hey, you missed.
0: Oh no.
1: Mary, I'm sorry.
0: Oh, gosh.
1: All right, Mary.
3: That was so fun, though. Thank you.
1: Oh, well, good.
0: She enjoyed shooting an arrow at Noah Kahan.
1: Just happy to be
0: at
1: here.
0: At least you got to do that. Thanks for playing, Mary.
1: Your next chance to win is 8:35, and then we'll have another chance at 9:35 this morning on KDWB.
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1: Another huge celebrity kid, just like, I want no association with you. We've talked about multiple times how, like, Brad and Angelina's kids are just dropping Brad Pitt's last name left and right. Well, now, and there's no shock on this one, Suri Cruz, she's 18 now, and she wants to drop Cruz. Because, look, I don't think she's seen Tom Cruise since she was, like, 6 years old or something.
0: Wait, can you give me do you have a little backstory of that? I don't really know much about them.
1: You don't know a lot about Tom Cruise and Suri and Katie Holmes?
0: No.
1: So, okay.
2: Another good 2006 question.
1: One of the biggest stories ever. So, the rumor goes, you don't completely know everything, but Tom Cruise is a Scientologist. Mm. He's a lot older than Katie Holmes. They get together. He declares his love for Katie Holmes by jumping on Oprah's couch. It's like very over the top, very weird.
0: I do recall that, but that's all I remember.
1: Then they have a kid together. And I think that was a real wake up call for Katie Holmes. Like, I don't want to raise my kid in this church.
2: Because
1: basically,
2: the rumor was that there was like a 5-year commitment to be made, like, behind the scenes.
1: Yeah.
2: And shortly after that 5 years was up, Katie Holmes was out of there.
1: My understanding is once you leave, like, your kid even leaves this, that, like, they can't even have contact with the person who's still in it if they want to.
0: Oh.
1: So she and her daughter haven't had contact with Tom Cruise. And I hear it was like kind of one of those like crazy underground. She had to have like people to help her get out, like very weird.
0: I did not know all of that stuff.
2: But now, if you ever want to see a Venn diagram of parentage, like, Suri Cruz looks like the Venn diagram of her two parents.
1: Yes. And if you also think about it, so Tom Cruise and Nicole Kidman have two children. They adopted two children. Nicole Kidman has no contact with those kids. They are still very close to Tom and into Scientology. So anyway, long story longer, you don't know everything that happened behind the scenes or if this is even true, but Suri Cruz has now chosen to remove Cruz from her name.
0: Interesting.
1: And she'll just be, I'm assuming, going by Suri Noel is what they said.
2: Which is Katie's middle name.
1: Okay, good to know.
2: Fun fact.
1: I did not know that was Katie's middle name. The Michael Jackson movie will be streaming exclusively on Stars on August 10th, which makes, where do you watch? Do people have Stars still?
2: I think you get a 1-week trial and then you watch that movie.
0: Wait, isn't that just a channel? Or is that a streaming platform?
2: It's a streaming platform.
1: Oh, it is. Everything is. I was going to say, I don't have cable anymore, girl. I only have streaming services. The Broadway adaptation of the Prince film, Purple Rain, is going to debut next spring. The musical was workshopped here in Minneapolis and it'll feature nearly 24 Prince songs performed on stage. I feel like mixed reviews on that one.
2: Same.
1: So maybe since they kind of like premiered it here, they've probably taken that feedback, maybe workshopped it a little bit more before it makes its big Broadway debut. So we'll see
0: how
1: that goes.
0: I think it also was probably extra critical being premiered here by a bunch of Minnesota people who are obsessed with Prince.
2: I can see it going both ways.
1: I thought, like, it'd be opposite.
2: Would people like, love something that might not be so good?
1: That's what I thought. Yeah. I thought they'd just overly love it just because it's Prince.
0: Yeah.
1: Whereas I think that, like, I think true musical artists, they're obsessed with Prince because he's a legend. But, like, I'll be honest, growing up in Indiana, Prince was not as big of a deal until I moved here.
0: Same with Wisconsin, and we're right next door.
1: That isn't to say he's not a musical legend. I'm just saying, like, we were probably more about John Mellencamp, for instance, because he's from Indiana, or even Michael Jackson from Indiana. Rolling Stone magazine has declared there is no denying that this is the song of summer.

0: his face. There's nothing that's enough. I can do.
1: Back to Ella.
0: It doesn't take a crystal ball to see.
1: Oh, we got another. Benjamin's another Ella fella in here.
2: I will have to say, though, I'm a little disappointed because I do think the song of the summer should be a not slow song. And so.
1: Yeah. Like Despacito, the best song of summer of all time.
2: Yes.
1: All time. The best.
0: Jenny voted for Zara Larsson, and I cannot remember what.
1: Midnight Sun. Oh, Colt. For.
0: He did the.
1: Well, he wanted to do Beauty and a Beat.
0: He did the Pink Panthers one, right?
2: How is that having such a comeback?
0: Because of Coachella.
1: Yeah.
2: Because of Coachella.
0: Yeah. Okay. All right, that is your entertainment report brought to you by Ova, LASIK, and Lens. Benjamin's going to hang around, and we're going to do normal or nope when we come back. If you have one, you can text it in to 53921. Here's an example. My dad and I put on one sock and shoe and then the other foot. Normal or nope.
3: Water's watered down, and this town's lost its faith. Our colors will fade.

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1: Maybe you want to throw someone under the bus here, and I respect that. Maybe someone in your life does something extremely bizarre, and you've been telling them, like, that is not normal. They're like, yes, it is. We've done this since I was a child. And you're like, I don't know about that. We can help you with that debate today. And normal or nope, you can text it in 253-921. This one we've talked about, I feel like, before, but this was one we got. Normal or nope, my dad and I put on one sock and shoe, then the other foot, sock and shoe. Normal or nope?
2: No. I feel like it's no, but I know that, like, I used to work with Dave Ryan, and that's how he does it. And I think Vaughn might do that too, our afternoon guy. So,
3: but who's putting on socks and shoes at the same time? I feel like a sock is something you do earlier in your getting ready process.
2: Ew, no, I never have socks on unless I have to have them on.
1: Me too.
2: Yeah, oh. No, Fallon just leaves hers everywhere, all over the house. How dare you? She takes them off, she chucks them
3: okay,
2: on Dave's.
3: Okay, that's also
2: Jake's face.
3: True for me. I feel like Tony knows where I've been sometimes because I leave him not a breadcrumb trail, but a little sock trail.
1: Me too. Yes. Thank you. God forbid we want them to know where we are at all times.
3: Exactly.
2: And oh, like they don't know where you are. What do you
1: loud
2: live
1: voices.
2: In like a castle?
1: It's true. By the way, this is Benjamin. He is a friend of the show joining us. In case you're like, who's that lovely voice joining us?
3: You're like, Colt does not sound the same this morning.
1: He's an LFL also. This text says, normal or nope, I'm too cheap to buy shaving cream, so I use off-brand baby oil.
2: So I'm not going to judge that because I also am too cheap to buy shaving cream, and I use conditioner.
1: Oh, I just use soap.
3: Yeah.
2: I think conditioner is, I used to use soap until someone got me on conditioner. And I'm telling you, it's just like shaving cream.
1: Well, I don't shave my legs anymore, but not because they're hairy because I went to Ideal Image, what up? But also, I feel like when it's too smooth like that, like baby oil or conditioner, my razor gets too slip-slidey. I don't like that. It's too loose. It scares me.
2: Yeah, I would feel like the baby oil would be a little too slip-slidey, but conditioner, I'm telling you, it's just like shaving cream.
3: But I feel like conditioner and shaving cream are the same price. So if you're just using an equal amount of conditioner that you would have been using on shaving cream?
1: I would say conditioner is more expensive,
3: yes.
1: Actually.
2: Really? I don't think so. I mean, I think shaving cream is more expensive.
3: Next time I come in, I'm bringing a Jenny $1.79 can of Barbasol.
2: You know what, Benjamin? You just proved. Women have different kinds of shaving cream that are definitely more expensive.
1: It's the female marketing fee. That's why I will buy a lot of men's products because they're cheaper.
3: Yeah.
1: Normal or nope. I never use housekeeping at a hotel, even if I stay multiple nights. I like my stuff left alone when I'm not there. Normal or nope.
3: 50-50.
2: Yeah, I feel like it can go either way. I like it because I'd like a nice fresh bed to get into. Mm-hmm. But I don't need them to touch my stuff.
1: Do you want to know the grossest story example I have of this?
3: I plead the fifth.
1: Jenny and I once went to Chicago together, and we shared a room. She had one bed. I had the other. Unbeknownst to me, I saved for what a Chicago offers as a green option to save money where housekeeping doesn't come, but I didn't know that I signed up for this. So Jenny leaves, and my family arrives. For days, no one, and we're like, why won't anyone change the sheets? This is so gross. We had no.
2: Because I was sleeping in
1: Jenny
2: one of the
1: had
2: bed.
1: Slept in the bed, and then my family had to sleep in that bed after Jenny, and spoiler, pink eyes city.
2: Stop it. I was nice when you were, well, I guess maybe not when you were in the room, but.
1: Yeah, and then, so it was like, but then later I was like happy it saved us on the bill because I had accidentally chosen this green saver option. And in that case, one of the sheets changed.
3: Better yet, did you try to make the bed? And then Jake was like, they use good detergent on these sheets.
1: No.
3: They smell so good.
1: Jake slept in the bed that I had already been in. The kids got stuck with Jenny's soil.
3: Auntie Jenny. This bed smells like Auntie Jenny.
1: Okay, here we go. Normal or nope. When I order a burrito bowl at Chipotle, as people
3: Chipotle.
1: Call it.
3: Mm-hmm.
1: I put the lid on, and then I shake that food up so it's evenly distributed throughout the bowl. Then I eat it with chips. My colleagues think I'm a lunatic. Anyone else do this?
3: I don't do it, but it's fine.
1: I don't do it either. I'd be so afraid juices would come out.
3: Oh, no. I've carnitas myself.
1: Yeah, I don't want that. A barbacoa juice?
2: I'm trying to think if I ever have. I'll be honest. I never go to Chipotle, so I don't know that I've experienced that
3: I
2: before.
3: Feel like if you shake a salad, it's fine to shake a burrito bowl. I'm not doing
2: That's what
3: it.
2: I was going to say. I shake salads all the time.
1: So the Kardashians.
3: But that's why some people prefer places like Pancheros over Chipotle because they mix up the burrito insides first so that you get consistent bites.
1: I love a consistent bite.
3: That was also the name of my band in high school.
2: I'm sorry. Go back for 2 seconds here. Pancheros?
3: Yes.
2: Is that like a
3: competitor to
2: Qdoba? No, I've heard of it. Oh, yeah. Is it like, are there a lot of those in the Twin Cities?
1: Not as many as like Chipotle.
2: Yes. Gotta go there though because it's like probably my number one thing about burritos is I can't handle when I get just a mouthful of rice.
3: Well, you know why Pancheros is so good because they press the tortilla dough and make you a fresh tortilla.
1: They have one over in Golden Valley. That might be your closest one where that Starbucks is, unless that closed.
2: Oh. Ooh, I know exactly what you're talking about. And it's right by a patina. Ooh, maybe I'm going to have a little day
1: Why are you making a note right now?
2: Because I think I'm going to go get Pancheros and go to Pancheros.
3: She's tying a string around her finger. Don't forget.
2: Pancheros.
1: The double P kind of
2: I'm going to look back at my notes and be like, why did I write Pancheros down?
3: Yes.
1: Here we go. This text just came in. Normal or nope, salt and peppering food before taking each bite. So you do bite.
2: Kind of a lot.
3: I thought you were going to say something else. My pet peeve is when people salt their food before they've taken a bite.
1: Yeah, especially if you've cooked it and you're like, bro, I'm like, how do you know I didn't give it a good seasoning?
3: Sir, ma'am, chef, sir, have you tasted the food? It was perfectly salted.
1: I went to my friend, hosted a party, and a guy brought his own like lemons and stuff and fully seasoned the meal she cooked in front of her. And we talked so much ish for the rest of the day about that. I was like, how rude.
3: You know how some friends like carry like maybe a salt packet or something in like their purse or something?
1: Like hot sauce.
3: Or hot sauce? Yeah, my friend Miranda, she travels with hot sauce-sized little bags of lemon juice because she thinks all food could be a little more citrusy.
1: Okay.
3: Miranda, normal or
1: nope? No, Miranda, you need to simmer down. Okay. We're going to come back with round two of Normal or Nope after Jenny's choice of Song of Summer, Zara Larsson's Midnight Sun. Also, she lost our battle this morning when we were voting between her and Olivia Dean of who's the better singer. Still phenomenal, though. And that poll is still up on Fallon Colton Jenny on Instagram.

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1: Couple of updates on Normal or Nope involving Chipotle. Everyone said the only way to eat a Chipotle bowl is by shaking it. A lot of people are very passionate about that. Okay. Multiple people said that. Also, Jenny, don't even have to Google it. Everyone has cited their Panchero's location, so you can find one near you. They're all over,
2: I'm on it, baby.
1: Here we go. Normal or Nope. Letting your dogs lick your plates before cleaning them. Built-in garbage disposals, normal or nope? That's a big, fat nope for me and my family.
2: Ooh, based on Benjamin's reaction, I'm going to say he's going nope. You seem real disgusted by that.
3: I don't know if this is time for a confession. Do you guys know this about me?
2: No.
3: I'm not really a pet person, so then the addition of them cleaning the plates.
2: Get out of the studio.
3: I love their photos. I love two
1: dimensions. How can you not be a pet person? That seems so out of character for you.
3: My body is allergic telling me to stay away. Cats and dogs. My body is like, I like your videos, your photos.
1: Gotcha.
3: Yeah, but
1: I don't do, and I don't say never, because there are times, but we aren't like, we don't feed our animals human food. And I know people do that all the time. I don't.
2: See, and I only wash dogs right now, and I'm the dog that we used to have, we never fed her human food. So I do not feed the dogs. I wash human food. However, there is one dog who is a little dishwasher. Every time I open the dishwasher, he's ready to go.
1: Oh, Frank
2: is. And the owners are like, they told me ahead of time, like, just beware. As soon as you open the dishwasher, he's going to be in there. So I allow that to happen because that's what happens at his home.
1: Well, I did give Dolly and Beef, or Beef and Frank, a little piece of steak last night.
2: Ooh.
1: I'm going to be real honest. Did not like the steak. And I was like, let's clear the plate. All right. Normal or nope? Oh, this person said they microwave a hard-boiled egg to reheat it when ready to eat.
3: There's some things I think people just don't have to say out loud. And I think microwaving a hard-boiled egg is just...
2: I just don't want the after smell of it. That's the problem.
1: I don't like a warm hard-boiled egg. Like, I don't even eat them until they've cooled anyway. So I wouldn't be like, let's get it back to that warm form. Which makes no sense because our eggs, normally we eat them warm.
3: Yes.
1: So, but what is it about a hard-boiled egg? That's not the way that I do it.
3: A hard-boiled egg is just waiting to be deviled. So let's be honest. I mean, that's just an ingredient step on the way to something else.
1: Day. You've always said that.
3: I have.
1: Put it on a shirt and sell it on Etsy, Benjamin, immediately.
3: Oh, didn't I tell you? That's one of the new KDWB Fair t-shirts this year.
1: Do they have deviled eggs at the state fair? They should, right?
2: They have to. I think that...
1: A deep fried deviled egg?
3: Okay.
2: I swear there was something on the new list this year with deviled eggs.
1: Probably.
2: I can't
1: probably
2: remember,
1: right,
2: though.
3: Fallon, boy, do I have an angel investment opportunity for you.
1: Get back to me later. We'll talk about that. Normal or nope, I drive my car until my gas gauge says 0 miles till empty. Well, today I was at 9 when I filled up, which is pretty low for me. There's no way I'd let it get to 0 unless I was like trapped somewhere and couldn't find anything.
2: I would be so stressed if it said 0. I've gotten it down to 1 on accident.
1: Jenny, that's the same thing.
2: No, it isn't. I mapped it out. I knew exactly where I could get because, of course, I'm cheap and I was like trying to get to Costco gas.
3: My former Honda Civic, named Billy Ray Civic after Billy Ray Cyrus himself. One time I drove, so I knew it so well. I knew how many ticks of gas or mentally it had.
1: Yeah.
3: And it ran out of gas on the incline in my friend's parents' driveway. So they pushed me into the street and then it started.
1: Nice.
3: I knew it.
1: That's beautiful.
3: Thank you.
1: That's normal or nope. I have to give a quick shout out. This is, we got this message and it's from a woman who says, I'm a mom and manager for a cheer gym about 45 minutes north of the cities. Last year, we embarked on the journey all the way to Houston, Texas to represent Minnesota. We were the only cheer gym that came from Minnesota. We competed with teams across the country and our senior team, which is made up of middle and high school students from all over the Midwest. We have a mini team, which is made up of girls 5 to 9 years old. Both brought gold home to Minnesota, and we're defending those gold medals in Des Moines, Iowa, and we're looking for coverage and positive support for these girls. So they're heading out there this weekend, and she said, or it might even be today, they said, can you, on the 28th, give a shout out? And I said, absolutely. That was from Tiffany for Next Era Gyms. Good luck to those teams. Hope you bring back gold to Minnesota again, and thank you guys for listening to KDWB. We're going to come back. We do have, hold on, let me, I have,
2: we're going to do
1: everything.
2: The 1K wordplay, I think, next. So
1: okay,
2: we
1: perfect.
2: Need you to call in for that one.
1: Your chance to win 1,000 pennies, 651-989-KDWB.

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0: Match our words.
1: And get paid.
2: What's your Paula?
3: Oh, I'm so sorry. I'm not used to this. It goes so long that I feel like I'm supposed to bring it down.
1: Don't point that out.
3: Okay.
1: You sound like our boss right now.
3: It's the longest intro I've ever seen in my life.
4: I speak for the masses where we're all singing along to that jingle.
1: Thank you.
4: You are so welcome.
1: So much better than that one.
3: Venmo?
1: Jenny's
4: sometimes
1: been on
4: when the volume gets turned down too far before you get to what's your Venmo, my That's day a, goes
1: thank you.
4: Poorly.
1: A lot of people like that. It's their favorite part, Jenny. Morgan, do you think that intro is too long?
5: I think it's perfect.
1: Thank you.
5: It fits.
1: Beautiful answer, Morgan. It is your chance to win 1,000 pennies.
3: That is.
1: You get to match four words with your choice partner today. You can either choose our guest today, Benjamin. You can choose Jenny, J-Dog, as some caller, or me, Fallon. Who would you like to match words with today, Morgan?
5: Oh, I think I'm going to go with Jenny.
1: Okay.
3: See you later.
1: Did you hear her yesterday?
5: I'm just kidding.
1: All right, here we go. Your first word, the door's closed, is Casper.
5: Ghost.
1: Your next word is jog.
5: Was it job?
1: Jog, J-O-G.
5: Oh, jog. Run.
1: Your next word is suction.
5: Table?
1: Did you hear me? I said suction, S-U-C-T-I-O-N.
5: Oh, suction, cup.
1: And book, B-O-O-K, book.
5: Shelf.
1: Shelf. Oh, these are great. These are probably the best answers we've ever
3: Jenny!
1: Had.
3: Jenny! Let's
1: bring Jenny back in. I think the music must be too loud for them because it's 2 days in a row that they could not hear a single word I was saying, Jayhawk.
3: Sorry.
1: You're forgiven.
4: Jenny, you got this.
1: Your first word is Casper.
3: Didn't we do this yesterday?
1: No. Yesterday you did Hillary. And you chose Duff.
3: Ghost.
1: Yes. You going to give yourself a cha-ching? Thought you'd be a little happier.
4: It's her first day.
1: Your next word is jog. J-O-G.
3: Jog. I'm jogging. I'm having a good time. I'm doing it.
1: Short on time.
3: Run.
1: That's right.
3: Ka-ching.
1: Your next word is suction.
3: Cup.
1: Yes. Oh, my gosh. Okay, your final word, Jenny. Book. She's... beady eye staring at me. Oh my God.
4: Ugh.
3: No.
4: My hopes and dreams.
3: Bookshelf. Morgan, we were so close. I'm so sorry, Morgan. I ruined everything.
4: Unbreak my heart.
3: Oh, she is. Well, she's like, you did.
1: I know. All right. Well, you didn't win 1,000 pennies today, but there's always tomorrow, Morgan. Thank you so much for playing. Now I'm questioning if I did Casper yesterday. It's your 1K wordplay on KDWB.

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0: 101.3 KDWB, where Fallon, Colt, and Jenny. If you're not from Minnesota, how did you end up here and do you like it? We have Jason on the phone. Jason, how did you end up in Minnesota?
1: I was looking for a job, and I found one while I was chaperoning an event in Ohio, and it was listed in Minnesota. I'd never been, and I just decided to come.
0: Okay, were you in Ohio before?
1: I was, yeah.
0: And had you lived in Ohio your whole life?
1: I lived in Ohio until I was 23 years old.
0: And wow. You just said, let's try it out. How long have you been in Minnesota now?
1: I've been in Minnesota for 16 years, and I love it.
0: Oh, well, yeah, if you're here for that long.
2: That's awesome.
0: You're committed. Would you ever go back to Ohio or no?
1: I don't think so. I think Ohio has a bad rap, and I think it's totally fair that it has a bad rap.
0: That's awesome. Well, we're glad you found us somewhere along the way, Jason. Thank you for calling in. We also have Alex on the phone. Alex, where are you from originally?
3: So my family bounced around a lot, so mostly New Mexico and North Dakota.
0: So how did you end up here in Minnesota?
3: My dad got a job working for a university. That's one of the reasons we bounced around a lot. We just decided that we loved here, and he stopped taking job offers other places. Stuck around.
2: So your dad loved here. Your family loved here. Did you love Minnesota?
3: I love Minnesota. I've talked to my husband. There's no way we are ever moving anywhere else. This is the place to be.
0: Oh, I agree. Awesome. I mean, obviously, thank you for calling in, Alex. We appreciate it. When I moved here, it was for the job. So that's why I ended up in Minnesota. Minnesota wasn't really on my radar. And I've said this a million times. When I came to Minnesota, I was like, oh, it'll be like a stepping stone. I'll be here for a few years and then I'll move on. And like both Jason and Alex, I loved Minnesota so much. And now I'm like, the only thing I could ever see me doing that would make me leave I guess if I lost my job, but also, I think I would just find something else here. But I think it would be like, if I retired one day and had the luxury of being able to go somewhere else for the winter, like a lot of people do, I would consider that, but I'd be back here in the summer for sure.
2: Yeah, summers here are amazing. Someone else texted in and said, we lived in Pennsylvania. My dad was a Minnesota sports fan, then met my mom, then came to Minnesota to visit, loved it. And then we moved because my mom was having a baby and Minnesota had better jobs. Someone said, living in Texas at the time, a Minnesota company is the only one that hired me to move here. Too cold for me, just waiting until I can move away. Not everyone loves it.
0: No, this person did, though. They did move away, and then they regretted it. Moved here from Iowa 13 years ago, physical therapy school at St. Kate's. Met my wife, had my first real job after school. Been here ever since. Aside from 1 year, I was in New Orleans, and I missed Minnesota every single day. And that's kind of how Colt is. Colt moved here. He lived here for a couple of years, kind of used it as a stepping stone, moved on to the next big gig in Texas, immediately regretted it. Mm-hmm. Now, in Texas's, I guess, defense, he went there like right at the, like when COVID was happening. It was the worst time to move anywhere. He didn't know that was going to happen. And then was like, how do I get back to Minnesota? And he came back, and we're lucky he did. So you can still text us 53921 KDWB1. Don't forget 8:35. We have your next chance to win those Noah Kahan tickets on KDWB.
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1: you could bet that, never gotta sweat that. You could bet that, never gotta sweat that. You could bet that, never gotta sweat that. You could bet.

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2: I saved this and clocked it first thing this morning, but what I think is arguably the most important thing you need to know today, Taco Bell is offering $1 Mexican pizzas for one day only today alongside $1 medium drinks if you are a rewards member. So get that app. I'm assuming that's what that means because every even fast food place is making you do the app to get the deals. Mm. But I love a Mexican pizza.
3: I don't think I've ever had it. So I saw one thing about it yesterday.
2: Get it together. Okay.
3: What's on it?
2: Everything that you would like. Okay. No offense. What do you mean what's on it? Taco Bell has the same ingredients in every single menu item.
3: What do you call
2: item.
3: Their meat?
2: What?
3: What do you call their meat?
2: Like, what do you mean? Just ground beef.
3: Oh, I thought you called it like fake something.
2: No.
3: Maybe it's someone else I'm thinking of.
2: God, you confused me with all your hoes. Okay. All right, that is number one. Number two, yesterday, if you were a T-Mobile customer, and I recently became one only because I had to like merge my account with Jake's. I was AT&T for life. I am missing AT&T. T-Mobile has so many dead zones. Sorry, they do. They're killing me lately. And I'm like, and yesterday I called Jake out. I said, our phone dropped. And I go, dude, he's like, oh, I've been with them for life. I'm loyal. I'll never change. I love T-Mobile. Like clockwork. I go, dude, I'm on SOS. He goes, me too. And he goes, oh, it was a bad day to defend T-Mobile. They had an outage that hit thousands of people across the U.S. It was like the worst timing ever for Jake to like 10 toes down defend his loyalty to T-Mobile. But it did go down. And I don't know what happened, but it did affect lots of
3: us. I'm going to be honest. You texted me about something with that in the SOS, and I didn't fully understand. And then you texted something else, so I kind of just ignored.
2: Has your phone never gone SOS when you have no signal?
3: Yeah, I mean, no, I honestly don't know if it's ever done that. Just it tells me no signal or no.
2: What service provider do you have?
3: Verizon.
2: Okay.
3: Well, they're the best. I used to have U.S. Cellular, which is mostly a Wisconsin company.
2: Like I've never heard of that in my life.
3: Yeah. I mean, it's in other states, but very few. And let me tell you, that was not a good service for me when I moved to Minnesota. It was very inconvenient for me.
2: It just depends on where you live. Because some people probably like do swear by Verizon or T-Mobile or AT&T. It just depends on where they're at. Mm-hmm. But there's one stretch on Highway 7 every single time my call just drops for like 2 miles. And I'm like, this is ridiculous. It's 2026.
3: Yeah.
2: And we're not in the middle of nowhere. Okay, here's one more of the three things you should know stories. By the way, you can start calling now for your chance to win those NOAACON tickets, 651-989-KDWB. Arizona State University is now offering a new bachelor's degree in content creation for aspiring influencers. So according to their website, it offers students the opportunity to create powerful content across video, podcasts, social media, and emerging platforms while building your brand. It teaches everything from personal branding, social media marketing, and to videography, audience analytics, podcast production. One of the most talked about classes is called How to Become an Influencer. Instead of writing a traditional senior thesis, students will build an actual online audience on platforms like TikTok, YouTube, or Instagram and show measurable growth. By graduation, they're expected to have real followers, engagement data, and a portfolio they can show employers or sponsors. And the move reflects the rapidly growing creator industry. What do you think about that, Jenny?
3: I think that it's important because I think that social media I don't know. I mean, I think it's important to learn about influencing because I think it is now marketing.
2: Yeah.
3: Basically. But to be like fed some kind of dream, like you might be an influencer who has 500,000 followers by the end of your degree is like, feels a little weird. However, I wouldn't have had a Twitter account. I don't do Twitter or X anymore, but I wouldn't have had it if it wasn't for my advertising class where our teacher literally made us get an account and said, I need you to tweet once a week from this because this is the new thing.
2: Yeah.
3: So I get that they're sticking with what's going on.
2: Okay.
3: I don't know. What do you think?
2: No, would I think you have to keep moving forward. I think it's the people who also like hate ChatGPT and stuff. I completely respect that and get that, like the waste and usage of you know our resources and where they're putting these centers. And I completely respect all that. But to completely ignore it and not learn anything about it, I think is very it's a questionable decision because that is the way that we're moving. And you you may not know everything, but you don't want to be completely ignorant on something mm-hmm. that's so universal. So I think that makes sense. We're going to come back. We're going to grab our caller 10 and we'll come back with that person to win Noah Kahan tickets right after Justin Bieber's Daisies. Don't forget, this is a sold out show. We have a chance now and then again at 9:35. And if you win these tickets, you are also qualified to win a trip to see him in Phoenix. We pay for that trip and those concert tickets as well. So 651-989-KDWB.

0: All right, next Wednesday, I believe it is. Yes, at Target Field, you're going to see Noah Kahan, possibly Jason. It is your chance to win right now. He's going to be there with special guest Gigi Perez. And if you do win, by the way, you, Justin, you are qualified for a grand prize trip for two to Phoenix to see Noah again on August 19th. Now, your name is Justin, correct?
1: That's right. You got me.
0: Justin, I thought so. I'm feeling positive vibes, positive energy. So since it is at Target Field, Noah Kahan is your target today. You're shooting an arrow. You want to hit Noah. If you hit Noah, you win. So we're going to start a timer. It's only 10 seconds long. So don't let it go run out. You're going to yell at Jenny, stop, when you want us to shoot that arrow, okay?
1: Got it.
0: Here we go.
1: Stop.
2: Hey, it's Noah Kahan.
3: You hit me.
4: I'm okay.
0: Yeah, woo! Justin, you got tickets.
5: You're going.
0: Oh, best husband. What's your wife's name?
1: Her name is Stosh.
0: And she's a huge Noah Kahan fan, I take it?
1: She is. Right now she's sleeping at home, but when I call her, she's going to be so excited.
0: That's amazing. Well, you guys are also qualified for that grand prize trip to see him again in Phoenix on August 19th. So save that date just in case. And congratulations on those tickets. Your next chance to win a pair is at 9:35 this morning. Hold on 1 second, Justin. Are you going on a lot of first dates and you're like, what's going on? Nothing's happening. Why can't I find that relationship? Well, it could be because you're doing one thing very wrong. We have a friend coming in. She has advice for you to stop doing this on the first dates. We'll talk to her next.

0: 101.3 KDWB, where Fallon, Colt, and Jenny. So I met this amazing girl years ago at a Halsey concert backstage. my friend Giselle. And so she's lived in Minnesota. She's worked in radio in Minnesota. She's done lots of things, but she has a new podcast. And I, of course, like, I follow Giselle and the things that she does. They're really inspiring. But this one video popped up and it really stuck out to me because we have so many people listening that are dating. They're trying to find their person. I mean, I don't know, Jenny, would you say you're trying to find your person, or you're just like, you're dating and you're seeing what happens?
1: Mine is, I'm in the motto of whatever happens, happens.
0: Okay.
1: So I am not really necessarily actively trying to find anyone, but I am talking, I talk to people and yeah, whatever.
2: You're not trying.
1: Yeah, exactly. I'm not like sitting in my house all day with the dogs I watch and not speaking to anyone else. I'm just not really also on the dating apps or anything like that.
0: But Giselle, welcome to the show, Giselle.
2: Thank you. It feels beautiful to be here.
0: We appreciate it. But you mentioned something you shouldn't do on a first date. And I was like, oh, we have to talk about that on the show. And because some people are going to agree, some people are going to disagree. And so I'm going to let you dive right in. What did you say on your podcast?
2: I mean, look, here's the thing. I am 37. And I was not finding my person. I'm engaged now, but a year
0: Congrats.
2: Ago, like even a year ago, I didn't even know who my person was. Mm-hmm. And now I'm deciding between one wedding band or two. So all I'm saying is, look, if you are over 30, you've been doing the dating thing for a really, really long time. Like, maybe it's time to try something different.
0: Yeah.
2: And one of the things that I was really trying differently, and that also my honey was trying at the same time as well, was maybe don't drink.
0: Okay.
1: Mm-hmm.
2: Maybe don't drink.
0: Mm-hmm.
2: Because, you know, like when you really think about it, when I was looking back at all of my first dates and even all of my relationships, I just kind of noticed that there were a handful of times where I was confusing alcohol with chemistry. And also, as much as I was thinking it was liquid courage, it was confidence, it was helping me open up, I kind of had to look at myself and go, but why are you so uncomfortable?
0: Mm-hmm.
2: And is it possible that the alcohol is numbing some of the red flags that are going off, that maybe this person isn't actually for you? And are you chasing a feeling rather than actual and true compatibility and truth?
0: Mm-hmm.
2: And that was one of the things that for us, for me, it just worked.
0: Yeah.
2: And it was going back to a lot of the old school traditional, like we had no alcohol, and some people are going to die when I say this, no sleepovers.
0: Yeah.
2: For like more than 30, we still haven't had alcohol. Like now we've actually chosen, wait, this is really nice.
0: Yeah.
2: Like this is really awesome. But then from there, just kind of going like, let's keep this going. Like this is really, really wholesome and good. And that was one thing that changed things up. And I know people are going to have questions.
0: Yeah.
1: Yeah.
2: And pushback. I mean, it's a video that's gone viral multiple times now at this point.
0: Yeah.
2: Some people get really, really passionate about it. In which case I have a new red flag of if you're a guy who you leave random comments on strangers' profiles for women and call them names, like bye.
0: Yeah. And that's a lot about you. I think there's something to that. So it's not like never drink again if you don't want to. Maybe you do. Maybe it is getting through that stage, you find out that this person is like good for you and it is actual chemistry. And then later, maybe you have drinks. That's not what you guys chose. But this is just saying that can, a lot of people, like you said, go into it and they want to loosen up. Like, okay,
1: oh, I'm so guilty of that.
2: Yeah,
1: I think
2: too.
1: The last date I went on, I mean, we got beers and food.
2: Yeah.
1: So
2: absolutely. I mean, I think my fiance might have been my first kiss sober as an adult.
0: Yeah.
2: It was a first a lot of things sober.
0: Mm-hmm.
2: And I had to like, and I also had like, for me, it wasn't just even dates. It was also weddings. And as a 30 something, all of a sudden you have a lot of these insecurities come up that you just want to drink alcohol to numb it, tune it out. And for me, it really forced me to come face to face with a lot of the things that I was wrestling with.
1: Yeah.
2: And to then all of a sudden be like, you know what? I don't even really need this.
0: Yeah.
2: And if anything, like if for you, the thing that's making you the most nervous is a date with somebody, if for you, the most exciting thing that you have in your life going on is somebody texting you back.
0: Yeah.
2: Then at that point in time, we need to go, okay, it's time to either go on more dates. It's time to talk to more strangers. It's time to get more hobbies. Like it's time to build a life that even if you're in, especially if you're in that place where you're like, I don't know if I'm looking for my person, but also especially if you are, like build a life that is so full that you don't actually need that and just see what happens. Like, just try it out and see what happens.
0: If you're turning on your radio right now, we're talking to, I mean, she's my friend, but she also, she's a very established, she's a business owner. She has a podcast. And I want, everyone's going to want to know where your podcast is. Where can they find it? And on social media. So can you let people know?
2: Yeah, it's called She Wrestles With God. I have content every single day. And ultimately, we blend faith and also even a little bit of devotion and Bible stuff, but with like modern day, what's happening with women.
0: Yeah.
2: If you're wrestling with dating, if you're wrestling with ambition, if you're wrestling with just a lot of the rules that we've been told in society and what makes sense and what doesn't, it's going like, well, you know what? Let's just have a conversation. Let's chill for a second. Let's get into the word. And let's also figure out how can we apply this to everyday life? Because even if you don't believe what I believe, like you can believe in God, you can believe in puppies. I don't believe it's any coincidence that dog is God spelled backwards.
0: Yep.
2: But regardless, it's taken a moment to like really reflect on mm-hmm. your life and your choices and your decision, and just prompts to like really figure out, is this the life that you actually want to lead?
0: Yeah.
2: Or not?
0: Well, Giselle, we appreciate you joining us. I feel like this, like you're just, I mean, I love listening to you talk. You're just, I mean, that's what you do. You're such an amazing speaker. And like, I always just get like, if I see a video of yours, I'm immediately drawn in because you're so special and talented in that way. And I'm so happy you came on our show. And hopefully that'll like maybe give you some inspiration or some ideas. And also I'll share all of this on our Instagram story so you can find Giselle or find her podcast as well.
2: Well, and I so appreciate you. And I think that, you know, you and your husband have been an example to me too.
0: Thank you.
2: We think that it's supposed to be like butterflies and roller coasters. And when you can have that guy who is just unbothered and so supportive and
0: yes.
2: just the calm to your chaos.
0: Yes.
2: It is. I wish that on anyone listening who you are looking for your person. Oh, so
0: thank you. Mm-hmm. We appreciate it. It's KDWB.

0: It's 101.3 KDWB. We are Fallon, Colt, and Jenny. We just had my friend Giselle on, and she has a great podcast called She With God. Now, look, I know that like sometimes when you have like anything that has anything to do with religion, people get upset. People get mad at us all the time because we'll say, you know what I mean? Like when you're like exasperated, you'll say the J word.
1: Yeah.
0: Yeah, people get really mad about that. But I think her point was less about go join a religion and more about maybe just try something different when you're dating, because it's kind of like the old theory of if you keep doing the same thing and expect different results, that's like crazy talk, right? So her point was maybe if you always have a drink on a first date to loosen up and things haven't been going anywhere, try something different. So whether or not you want to follow along with a podcast that maybe has a religious undertone, I totally get that. But if for those who detected and asked for that, again, her Instagram handle is She With God. Her name's Giselle online too. She has like two different Instagrams. That's to her podcast one. But she was talking about things you shouldn't do on a first date if you want to see some changes. And we'll put that up on the podcast later so you can check it out.
1: Yeah.
0: This text says, no alcohol is good. A good idea, especially for a first date. It's really important to meet for lunch or just coffee the first date. The way you see them during the day, maybe in the middle of the workday, you can see how they handle stress. And then second date would be dinner. And then at that dinner, you don't have alcohol, just so you see how you get along with each other. That's another tip from someone on the text line.
1: Right. I agree. And I mean, I was like very guilty of drinking a lot when I was in my like younger 20s. And then I did start like going out with people and not drinking on those dates.
0: Yeah.
1: But I mean, I'm still guilty of it too. I feel like almost all first dates I go on usually involve having like a glass of wine or a beer or something. I'm not getting drunk, but I am having like a drink or two usually.
0: And I think if you want to continue doing that, then that's your choice. You're an adult and you're totally fine to do that.
1: You do you, baby.
0: Anyway, thanks to Giselle again for joining us. Like I said, if you missed her, we'll put that up on our podcast later.
1: I'm going to cover Colt's unbelievable story of the day coming up next. And honestly, this is a really interesting one because we did animal sounds on the show yesterday and it does involve some animal sounds.
0: Excellent.
1: But the sound I'm going to play for you, it's not the animal you think it is.
0: Okay.
1: We'll do that next.
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1: Colt's unbelievable story of the day.
2: Okay, Fallon, question for you.
3: Yes.
2: You know what a dog sounds like, right?
4: Ooh.
2: Thank you. What does a pretty basic frog sound like?
3: Ribbit.
2: Yeah, exactly.
3: Thank you.
2: I love that.
3: Yeah.
2: Well, apparently there are some frogs down in Texas.
3: Okay. Yeehaw. Oh, do they say yeehaw?
2: They do not.
3: Oh,
2: but they do wear little cowboy hats,
3: oh,
2: is what I heard.
3: So cute.
2: Yeah. Well, apparently there's some frogs down there that sound like barking dogs. So it's causing an uproar because people think that they're stuck in like these storm drains. So here's a little clip so you can hear some people talking about it.
5: Inside of the sewer system where you get that amplification from the tunnels that sound just like a barking dog. Every time it is frogs. Go out and bark at them. If they bark back, they're frogs.
6: And it does it back.
5: He barks into the gutter, and if they bark back, we feel pretty comfortable that it's a frog.
3: What?
2: So, these Texas police are getting all these calls thinking that there's dogs stuck in these storm drains right now. But really, it's mating frogs getting the freak out.
3: Oh, my God. I would be freaking out. I would be calling, like, the local whatever.
2: Yeah.
3: But I'm coming for you, bud.
2: Yeah.
3: Like, I mean, I've heard, I don't know if you've ever had this happen. I've heard, like, what I thought was the sound of a kitten before. Mm-hmm. And, like, you look everywhere. It's not. But it's like, oh, my gosh, I would feel so terrible. And you just, what's up with them barking back? They think you're mating with them?
2: I know. That's what I was going to say, too.
3: Those frogs are freaky.
2: They are a little freaky. But, yeah, that's your unbelievable story of the day.
3: And don't forget, Noah Kahan tickets coming up at 9:35 this morning on KDWB.

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1: Brought to you by OVO LASIK and Lens. I feel like I have to tell you about a movie I started. I didn't finish it, so this is, maybe I shouldn't report on it yet. But because yesterday I went so hard about seeing the worst movie in the past like 10 years, which was the new Kevin Hart movie, that I feel like I should tell you that I posted on my Instagram stories, like, what is actually a good movie you've seen? So many people recommended a movie called Dink, D-I-N-K. And I thought it was going to stand for Double Income, No Kids. It's not. It's about like dinking the ball over the net, which is like a term if you don't know in like tennis or pickleball. Mm-hmm. And it stars Jake Johnson, the guy from New Girl. Yeah. And I love him. He's so funny. Jake and I only watched half of it because I thought it was a TV show. And I was like, I got to go to bed. How much longer? And we're like, it's a movie. So anyway, so far, so funny. Like, I don't want to give anything away, but he was a promising young tennis player.
2: Yes.
1: And got injured. Thinks that pickleball is despicable because he's a tennis guy.
2: Yeah.
1: But obviously leans into the pickleball scene. So I told Jenny she should watch it because she loves pickleball.
2: I do.
1: And you also like love Jake Johnson.
2: I do. I love all of those people from New Girl. But yes, I remember seeing something about it when it was brand new. And I was like, oh, I should watch this. And then, of course, you know, you forget because there's so much TV out there.
1: I think I could be wrong. So don't come for me. I think it's on Apple TV. But Jake is the
2: one thing I don't have.
1: We know exactly what you're doing right now.
2: Can I have your password?
1: No. I already have like Jake's entire family on my Apple.
2: I feel like I might have access to that from something I bought, like maybe my Apple Watch recently.
1: Yeah, usually you do get like a free year.
2: I should check that out. Oh, have I been missing out on all kinds of TV because I didn't realize it?
1: Because Apple TV's actually had a good minute lately.
2: Darn it.
1: That or some girl named Savannah will give you her login, I'm sure.
2: Shout out Savannah. Wait, hold on. Can I give a shout out to all my people? There's two Alexes. There's a Mia and there's a Brianna that have all hooked me up with passwords to things. So shout out, ladies.
1: Jenny.
2: What? I'm giving them some credit, you know?
1: Okay, I'm going to see how we do on this. This was on Jeopardy yesterday. Can you run the one-word album title category from Jeopardy?
2: Okay.
1: Let's see. You already know these, right?
2: I do, so I'll try. You try.
1: Okay.
3: Though Michael Jackson wrote two number one hits for this 1982 album, the title track was penned by Rod Temperton.
1: Thriller.
3: Matthew.
4: What is Thriller?
3: Yes.
1: What is? Sorry.
3: We've heard whispers that John McVie suggested changing the title of a 1977 album from Yesterday's Gone to this.
1: Yesterday?
3: Sophia.
5: What is Rumors?
3: Fleetwood Mac, right? Merriam-Webster says this idiomatic phrase is two words, but Nirvana made it one in 1991.
1: Nope. I'm not going to get it. I know what it is. It's like their weird album. Nope. That they thought was going to be weird. Everyone loved it. Nope.
3: Matthew.
4: What is Nevermind?
3: Right.
1: Nope. It's
3: you
1: not
3: Need
1: what
3: to
1: I'm
3: Calm
1: thinking.
3: Down and Cruel Summer are tracks on this 2019 offering from Taylor Swift.
1: I love her.
3: Devin.
6: What is Red?
3: No. The songs are on Lover. Go ahead. You can say the title of this Kendrick Lamar album full of one-word song titles like Love and Humble.
1: Mm. I was going to say Humble, but I don't know the name of the album.
3: Sophia.
5: What is Damn?
3: You got it.
1: Damn. Got that one wrong.
2: That was right. Harder than the last round we had last week.
1: Didn't do well on that one. Didn't do well. Savannah Guthrie, I mean, I feel so bad for her. She is still sending out pleas on social media asking the people who took her mother to do the right thing.
7: The world can be a cruel and unforgiving place. And I know that you have tried to do things the right way. So I'm asking you, begging you, to do the right thing now. Make the right choice. Help us find her.
1: I just can't imagine being in this limbo of life. Mm-hmm.
2: Because I think so many people go through grief of sorts, and a lot of times you want some sort of closure, whether it's a breakup, a death, a career, or whatever. Mm-hmm. And so this is such an extreme form of something awful that happened in her life. And it's like, will they ever get closure?
1: And it's also like, I can't imagine what day-to-day, because she has to act normal. She has a family. She has a job. She has a new show. She's launching like a game show. She has to act normal and happy, because that's what her job is. Have this weird, probably tiny bit of hope, but also have this overwhelming grief and sadness. I don't know how she does it every day. I feel so bad for her.
2: I know.
1: Ariana Grande is taking to court anonymous hackers of her personal account. So This lawsuit is aimed at hackers and leakers and also any businesses that help distribute stolen material. She alleged that 45 songs were stolen from her and sold on the dark web for significant sums of money. They also hacked private videos and photos. Mm. Now, she must have a good team because we haven't seen any of this stuff leak, luckily for her. The lawsuit is intended to serve as a deterrent against future acts, not only targeting her, but also the many artists who have faced similar invasions of their privacy of theft. This is why you see people like Kylie Jenner, when they're sitting courtside at a Knicks game, they're taking photos on a digital camera. They're not like you, if celebrities no longer, if they're smart, due to that like one hack that happened years ago where we saw like Jennifer Lawrence and all these people nude, they like don't really use their iPhones and stuff anymore because it's so easy for hackers seemingly to get into that stuff.
2: I guess I thought that it was, I didn't realize that's why they were doing it. I thought it was just like, oh, we're going to be quirky and cute and too digital.
1: No, I think it's like, I think most people, like even like your Taylor Swift, they probably video on legitimate video cameras and stuff for their personal stuff instead of you, unless it's an iPhone that somehow has no
2: cloud. It'd be so hard for me to be like one of those people who's not just like out at the club, like, everyone get in my Insta story and Jenny, like taking videos, you know?
1: You would definitely be the Morgan Wallen of the world.
2: Don't you dare.
1: Just get a little too drunk. Just get a little too drunk.
2: But I'm not doing anything offensive like he does.
1: You don't throw chairs. You're right. Yeah. You're right. Rolling Stone magazine has officially declared and said there is no denying this is the song of summer.

0: Well, I forget who chose that. Was it you?
1: I did.
0: Okay.
1: Which is probably a real slap in the face to our little Ella Fella cult, but that is true. The track has topped Billboard Hot 100 for 15 straight weeks. That's a record number of weeks at number one for a non-holiday song by a woman with no, like, co-billed act. So it's a solo song, so congrats to Ella Langley.
0: Yeah.
1: I guess we don't have to reveal that at the end of the summer to see who won. Sorry,
0: but we can at least see who made the top, like, five.
1: Yes.
0: So I can see if my song at least got it, because I picked Zara Larsson.

0: me.
1: It's 101.3 KDWB Fallon, Colton, Jenny, and it is time to get you a chance at NoCon tickets. I ain't proud of all the punches that I've thrown. Man, it'd be so cool if suddenly Post Malone came out and sang the song with him. Well, I need you to call me right now. Call the number 10-651-989-KDWB. We're going to play a little game. You get a ticking clock. About 10 seconds, you're going to shoot an arrow at a figurative arrow at Noah Kahn. And if you hit him, you win a pair of tickets to his concert. It's coming up already next Wednesday, August 5th at Target Field. Hence why we are shooting targets at Noah Kahn. So give me a call once again, 651-989. KDWB. I think I got someone on the phone. KDWB, what's your name?
2: Mindy.
1: Have you heard how this game works?
2: Yes.
1: Do you think it's a pretty interesting game that we're shooting arrows at Noah Kahn, or what do you think?
2: Well, I feel bad for Noah Kahn, but it seems fun.
1: He does seem to recover after we shoot him, so I think we're still doing good because we continue to shoot arrows and he has yet to pass away. So what we're going to do here is we've got a 10-second timer and you are going to tell me when to stop. And as soon as you say stop, I'm going to shoot the arrow. We will see if you miss or hit him, okay?
2: Perfect.
1: Okay, here we go.
2: Stop.
3: Hello, it's Noah Kahn.
4: Hey, you missed.
1: Oh, I am so sorry.
2: Trying out for 2 weeks.
1: Gosh. Okay. Well, I apologize you didn't get it this time, but you can shoot another arrow at Noah Kahn coming up at 2:35 with Vaughn. So you do have another chance to win. And then Vaughn has a few more chances during his show. We'll have more during our show tomorrow morning as well. Thanks so much for playing, though. I'm sorry you didn't get it this time, but 2:35 with Vaughn this afternoon.

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1: All right, here are your stupid criminal stories. We call them felonies on KDWB. There's a video making the rounds of a guy. He's reaching into a drive-through window. He's like, pulls up, reaches in like, I've done this 100 times, turns the key to the cash register, opens it, takes a little cash, and then just drives off. And he actually gets away with it the first time because the workers are, you know, actually busy. They're hustling around. They're like not paying attention to this. But then he got too cocky. He's like, oh, that was easy. He goes back in for seconds, and then that's when he's caught. The workers run over yelling, and he does give the money back, or at least some of it. Then they get him to, like, leave. The video ends abruptly, and it's unclear where it took place or if he was ever caught or arrested, but it does, like, it doesn't seem staged, like something, you know, people would put on social media just to get attention. So we're assuming it's a real crime, and it was posted and shared to try to find the criminal. But I don't know, a lot of commenters are online are joking. He saw a drive-through and interpreted as self-checkout. That's my favorite part of viral videos.
2: Yeah.
1: People are so funny in the comments. I like will go and look and I'm like, how? Because like, I like to be funny. I like to make people laugh. I'm not that good ever. Like, it's just impressive.
2: I feel like you are good because I feel like everyone waits for when I post something in particular, like, maybe I'm wearing these particular pink shorts I have that Fallon likes to call my pizza slice shorts.
1: Well, for reasons,
2: and people always wait to see what your comments are on certain things. Like, the comment will be like, I'm waiting to see what Fallon has to say about this. So I do think you're better than what you say you are, but it is probably what makes some viral videos even better is going to the comments.
1: It's like my favorite part. So, all right, that is your felony today on KDWB.

0: 101.3 KDWB. We're Fallon, Colt, and Jenny. Tomorrow's the last day. Tomorrow is our final day, unless some miracle happens that we have your chance to win Noah Kahan tickets. So I want to remind you, I know we've said it a few times, but just in case you missed it, or you want to like set alarms in your phone, 735, 835, and 935 tomorrow. And in case you missed this part, if you do win them, you're also qualified for a trip. We send you to Phoenix to see Noah Kahan. So you get like a double whammy there.
1: And like Fallon said earlier, well, or maybe it was last week, how you were saying that your algorithm was just like all Hillary Duff leading up. And I'm just seeing all the Noah Kahan stuff. And I feel like I know the moments where I'm going to need to have my phone out because I am going to the concert myself.
0: What is one of the moments?
1: Well, he does. There's like a swear word and a pretty aggressive part of a song that everyone screams sings. Okay. And I feel like I want to make sure I'm like recording that moment just because I keep watching those videos like on repeat on Instagram. So I just kind of want it for my own personal savings. But I don't know. I do plan on French braiding my hair into two braids just like he does.
0: Yep. Inspo.
1: I mean, let's be honest. This heat is going absolutely nowhere. It's going to be like the hottest summer of all time, I feel like. I think they said that on record. Sunday was the hottest day of the summer so far.
0: Oh,
1: this past Sunday was the hottest day of the summer, which makes sense. Even though yesterday morning felt just like it truly felt, I've been to Bali one time and it truly felt like I was in Bali when I walked outside because it was humid, sticky, and so hot.
0: I just think about like, cause it's cabins. Like I saw this guy's video went viral and he was like in downtown Minneapolis on a patio and at brunch and mad. He's like, where are people in Minneapolis? I'm not from here. There's no one here. And everyone in the comments was like, bro, it's cabin season. And I just think about how many people say they have cabins, but they're not like the cabins you're imagining. They're like a legit cabin with like not even indoor plumbing and no AC. I'm like, are you still going to that cabin?
1: Yeah.
0: When the weather is like this, because I don't even think people are out on their boats as much. Cause like, unless you're moving or just in the water parked the whole time, I wouldn't want to be sitting on a boat like, what's it called when you're like slowly trolling through like the canals
1: waiting?
0: And stuff, waiting, whatever it is. Pass.
1: Yeah, that's a good point because a lot of cabins, you're right, they don't even have like normal plumbing.
0: Yeah.
1: So if they don't have AC,
0: I'm not going to be sweating on an outhouse toilet, okay?
1: I know. I was actually thinking because I don't have my camper van anymore, so I don't get to just jet out on weekends like I used to sporadically. But this coming weekend, I had something end up being canceled. So I was like, I kind of have a free weekend and I thought about going somewhere. And then I was like, maybe I go camping. And then I was like, wait a second.
0: What?
1: Nope. It is about to be hot. I am not doing that.
0: I can't think of anything worse sounding than, I mean, camping in general, but much less in weather like this.
1: You heard camping and you're like, never.
0: I'm out. Well, whatever you're doing to stay cool, I hope that it involves listening to us. Shout out. You know what? You can listen to us anywhere. Just search Fallon, Colt, and Jenny on your
1: That's
0: podcast.
1: That's right.
0: We, like I said, final Noah Kahan tickets tomorrow morning. So thanks for hanging out with us. Have a great day. Love you. Bye.

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0: 101.3 KDWB. So check this out. If your partner says this six-word phrase to you, it means they're about to leave you. They're about to say, I'm not into this anymore. They're about to break up with you.
1: Oh, my God.
0: Do you want to hear it?
1: Yes, I guess.
0: Coming up next.

0: just might think about one day running a pizzeria. Seriously.
1: Really?
0: I kind of love it, yeah. Wow. This is my favorite cheat. So imagine a pizza place 70 years. Suddenly, you're famous because of a booth in your pizza place. The story is next. If you like pizza,

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Seacrest with you here. Somebody here on this staff is taking surfing lessons. Let's get into that next.

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2: Nice.
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2: 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Thanks for hanging with us, Seacrest, with you. Olivia Dean kicks off the top 5.

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Would you ever try and matchmake your kids? Or would your parents ever try and set you up? But actually,

Hey, what up? Appreciate you having us on. We are the Twin Cities number one hit music station with Fallon, Colt, and Jenny in the morning. And live everywhere you take us with you this summer on that free iHeartRadio app. My name is Von. It's gonna get you locked in with $1,000 later this hour. Do some Ariana Grande, throw it back with Lauv. And if you want to hit me with the good news going on in your life, you can call 651-989-KDWB with the reason you're cheesing.

Let me hear the good news going on in your life. It's KDWB. Like Taylor's already texting in from Coon Rapids. The reason she's cheesing, she's flying out of MSP later tonight to go visit family in Denver. And you know, nothing beats family time. 651-989-KDWB. 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

It's KDWB. My name is Vont Leek, and the first thing I'm doing with a grand, probably going towards this wedding that my fiance and I have still yet to start planning. There's just so much that goes into it. What would you do with the grand? Maybe you got a wedding or something you want to plan, graduation party. After Bieber, a keyword for you to win 1,000

0: Hey, it's KDWB. My name is Vaughn. Hello, who's this?
1: My name is Bree.
0: Bree, if you're calling for Noah Khan, we're not starting until 2:35.
1: No! I'm at work, and so I was so excited. And then it started ringing, and I was even more excited.
0: And then you got catfished.
1: I know I did, but I'm going to keep trying.

I love how no BS 50 Cent looks in every single one of his interviews. It's KDWB. Somebody asked him, like, yo, did you know Inda Club was going to be as big a song all these years later? And he looked at him without even thinking. It was like, well, I always knew it was going to

Anybody else see that new Kevin Hart movie, 72 Hours, on Netflix? I thought it was okay. If you're a fan of Kevin Hart, then I just feel like it was a typical Kevin Hart movie. Nothing too crazy. Not terribly bad either. It's 101.3 KDWB.

What up, 2 o'clock on the Twin Cities number one hit music station with Fallon, Colt, and Jenny in the morning and live everywhere you take us with that free iHeartRadio app. Thanks for listening. My name is Vaughn. I got Post Malone on the way, some Harry Styles and Bruno Mars. Gonna get you locked in with $1,000 around 2:20. And your first chance this afternoon to win sold out Noah Kahan tickets at 2:35.

I got a question for women on KDWB. By the way, hey, my name is Vaunt, and I'm at VauntLeak on Instagram. What is the most nope thing you have seen when you went to a guy's place for the first time? It's going down a Reddit rabbit hole. This one girl said several cans of empty Vienna sausages with the weird juice rotting in them. Ugh, nope. Two songs, and we'll dive in more into this.

0: You know, nine times every single weekday, we got a chance for you to win $1,000, Natalie, and it could be you next.
1: I'm so excited. Thank you. I love.
0: I get it. It's a grand that you don't have right now. 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
1: Hey, I wanted to enter the contest for the NoCon ticket.
0: Okay, do me a favor. First, stand up.
1: Standing.
0: Okay, now stand on one foot.
1: Okay.
0: Pat your head, rub your tummy.
1: I'm trying.
0: And say, Vaunt is the best DJ on KDWB.
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0: Perfect. Now I can tell you at 2:35, it's when we'll have those NoCon tickets.
1: Okay, sounds good. Thanks.

Another show is sold out, by the way. Target Field, August 5th. That's 1 week from tomorrow. And I'm talking about Noah Kahan with... Sorry, I had to let that one ring. It's so good. With Gigi Perez. Your call right now, 651-989-KDWB. We'll get you into the show if you can hit the target. And the best part is, if you do win, then you're qualified to go to Phoenix again next month to see him. Call the 10 where you at. Best of luck.

0: Let's try to get someone Noah Khan tickets. Hello, what's your name? Where are you calling from?
1: My name is Brianna. I'm calling from St. Paul.
0: And Brianna from St. Paul, I need to know the most toxic trait about you.
1: I'm allergic to peanut butter.
0: Okay, it's more of a weakness, but... Did you have a lot of friends in school, Brianna?
1: No.
0: Oh, well, now I feel really bad for you. Let's try to get you Noah Khan tickets, Brianna.
1: Okay, I'm ready.
0: He's coming to Target Field August 5th. If you win these, not only do you get to see him next week, but then you get a chance to fly to Phoenix to see him again in August. Cool?
1: Okay, I'm so excited. I'm at work.
0: Once I start the timer, you let me know when to fire, and hopefully we hit Noah Khan. I feel good.
1: Okay.
0: Here we go. Good luck.
1: Shoot.
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1: No.
0: Oh, my gosh, man. Well, guess what, Brianna? The good thing is we do this game again next hour. So I got my fingers crossed for you.

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My name is Vaughn. I'm so hyped. 3 o'clock coming. Jonah Murray is going to kick it with us. And every Tuesday and Thursday at 3:20, usually Vaughn stirs the pot, but Jonah's going to stir the pot. Coming up next hour.

If your partner told you you can't come home today unless you win Noah Kahn tickets, well, good news for you. At 3:35, I got another shot for you to win those sold-out passes right here on the Twin Cities' number one hit music station with Fallon, Colt, and Jenny in the morning and live on our free iHeartRadio app. My name is Vaughn. Also excited, in a couple of minutes, Jonah Marais is popping in the studio. Going to talk about getting engaged. He's got new music. And at 3:20, Jonah Marais stirs the pot. Can't wait for that coming up.

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What up? It's Vaughn. This is about that time where I get ready to stir the pot, get you kind of fired up on your ride home, but I'm taking the day off. And Jonah Murray popped in the studio. So Jonah Murray's going to stir the pot coming up after the weekend in Ari.

0: 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My name is Vaunt. Every Tuesday and Thursday at 3:20, you know we do Vaunt Stirs the Pot. But Stillwater's own Jonah Marais popped in the studio, so today we're letting Jonah Marais stir the pot.
1: I am a firm believer that after the first date, you should text instantly.
0: Ooh.
1: You should be like all in. Like if you really like them.
0: Mm-hmm. You don't think that comes off too forward?
1: Nah.
0: Like right after. Like I drop you off, I go home, I text you?
1: Mm-hmm.
0: I wouldn't disagree.
1: I think it just shows like I'm in this.
0: Now, let me ask you, do you believe even the woman should text first?
1: I think as men, like it's important to just like hit them right away and True. Say, hey, I had such a good time. If she texts first, like I would be excited about it.
0: Yeah,
1: sure.
0: I love me a forward woman. Come on now.
1: Trust me, I'm all in on that for sure. But I think, you know, we can lead on that too.
0: Yeah.
1: You know?
0: Because then when she texts me first, I'll be like, oh, okay, put me in my place, girl.
1: Yeah, there you go.
0: Let me know. 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
13: Brake lights, South 35W from 106 down to Cliff Road because of road construction. 169 southbound. You're real heavy between 494 and Anderson Lakes Parkway and then off and on delays down to Old Shakopee Road. Stretch delays on East 494 starts at East Bush Lake Road, ends at Portland. I'm Deb Snyder and that's your latest total traffic.
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0: I'm going to open up the phone lines now. There, I pressed the big red button. 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And if you win, then you qualify to see him again in Phoenix with your friends. 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

0: Tony, what's popping, my man?
1: Hello.
0: Tony, you're going to try to win some Noah Kahn tickets right now, all right? Lots of pressure.
2: I got this.
0: Yes, you do. Deep breaths, woo-sah, and focus. I'm going to play a 10-second timer. You yell fire anytime within those 10 seconds, and if we hit Noah Kahn, you win two tickets to his sold-out show at Target Field August 5th. All right, my friend?
2: I got this. All right.
0: Best of luck, and your time starts now.
2: Now.
3: Hello, it's Noah Kahn.
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2: Oh.
0: Dang, bro, I was rooting for you, but it's okay, because next hour we do it all over again, and if you win, those two passes to Target Field are all yours, plus you're qualified to fly to Phoenix and see him again in August. How dope would that be?
2: That'd be out of control.
0: We'll play for Noah.

You know, yesterday was the first time it hit 100 degrees in the Twin Cities since 2022. And tomorrow, going to be another hot one at 93. Stay cool and take us with you. It's KJ.

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Sold out show at Target Field, 435. I got your next shot to win. And I want to know if you've ever had to sneak somebody out of your window when you were a teenager, because I'll tell you the full story coming up in two songs.

when you were a teenager? It's KDWB. Thanks for having a song for your ride home. My name is Vaughn. I'm asking because I used to do that stuff. I used to sneak into my high school girlfriend's house and hook up whenever her parents weren't home. And I'm worried that my 16-year-old sister is about to enter that same phase. Call me if you got a story sneaking out of the window whenever you were a teenager.

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1: It's Vaunt on 101.3 KDWB. I am dreading the day this actually happens, but I'm worried my sister, she's 16 years old, is getting to the age where she wants to start sneaking people in and out the house. Tell me about the time you had to sneak somebody out of the window, if you've ever happened.
2: The closest I got is I almost snuck out my window, but I was on the second story. So I was halfway out and I was like, I'm going to fall and break something. And I climbed back in.
1: You got some common sense halfway through.
2: Yeah.

0: 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Morgan, did you ever have to sneak somebody out of your window whenever you were a teenager?
1: Yeah, so my best friend growing up, she still doesn't know to this day, but I was hooking up with her brother.
0: Whoa.
1: And I legit snuck into their basement window while she was upstairs with her mom, hooked up with her brother, and then heard her yelling for her brother while I was down there.
0: And you or her brother never told her? Nobody knows anything?
1: No.
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1: Well, I'm from a different town. They're not going to hear it, so...

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2: 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Our colors will fade.

0: am all here for this mess. It is KDWB. My name is Vaughn. Did you ever sneak someone out of your window as a teenager?
1: Starting the summer, going from 7th grade to 8th grade, I snuck out every single night, get like an hour of sleep, and go to school.
0: Every night? Were you going to like a partner or your friend?
1: A boyfriend.
0: Okay. But there's no way you did it every night and didn't get caught.
1: I didn't get caught by my parents sneaking out. It was they were still in my bed.
0: Oh, that might be even worse than getting caught sneaking out the window.

Okay. And I know you like Noah Kahan. He's coming to Target Field a week from tomorrow, and we don't got many more chances for you to win tickets. Sold out show. And if you win tickets right now, then you qualify to see him again in Phoenix. You get to see Noah Kahan twice. But you got to call 651-989-KDWB to try to hit the target. You'll win Noah Kahan tickets. Best of luck. It's KDWB and Zion.

0: Oh my gosh, am I caller 10?
1: Hi, tell me your name and where you're calling from first.
0: My name is Jordan, and I'm calling from Maple Grove right now. I'm in my car.
1: Okay, you're freaking out already, Jordan?
0: I'm freaking out already. I've called so many times, you should see my call log.
1: Okay, good. Well, persistence pays off. You are caller 10.
0: Woo,
1: woo, woo. You're, that's not a big tier because, you know, you still got to play the game, right?
0: Right.
1: That's one foot in the door. All right, Jordan, you know how the game works then if you've been calling a bunch of times. You explain it to me,
0: yes,
1: actually.
0: I do.
1: I'm tired of talking.
0: All right, so I get 10 seconds, and then I say hit, and then I hopefully hit Noah Kahn.
1: Yes, that's how it works, and hopefully you win 2 tickets to his show at Target Field, Jordan. I'm not going to waste any more time. I'm going to get right into it, okay?
0: Okay.
1: Here we go.
0: All right, when?
2: Hey, it's Noah Kahn. Ah, you hit me, but I'm okay.
0: I cannot believe it. Oh,
1: 2 tickets to Target Field next Wednesday. All yours, Jordan. Congratulations.
0: Thank you, thank you, thank you.
1: And Jordan, it gets better. Now that you won these, you're in the running for a chance to see him with a friend in Phoenix later in August, too.
0: Oh, my gosh. I'm so

0: The Twin Cities' number one hit music station, 101.3 KDWB. It's Vaunt. I don't even want to begin to think about my sister sneaking somebody out the window, but it's going to happen. I did it. Kelsey did it. And Kelsey, when you were a teen, what happened when you snuck them out the window?
1: They fell off the roof because there was no railings on there because my dad took them off.
0: Damn. There's nothing like that fear when you hear the engine pull up in front of the house. You're like, you got to go.
1: Yeah.

Yo, thanks for kicking it with us. We are live on the Twin Cities number one hit music station with Fallon, Colt, and Jenny in the morning. Live on our free iHeartRadio app, too. We got another chance for Noah Kahan tickets at $535 and $1,000. Plus, this McDonald's employee is revealing some hacks that I'm going to share with you in the next 20 minutes. By the way, thanks for kicking it with us. My name is Vaughn.

0: My name is Vaunt. What's 101.3 KDWB? Alaysia, what's up?
1: Isn't it your birthday soon? Aren't you a Leo?
0: Yeah, baby, August 12th. Loud Leo energy, which is funny because I think horoscopes are dumb. I just like the lion.
1: Well, happy early birthday.
0: Thanks.

Hey, it's Fallon, Colt, and Jenny. And Jenny has a question tomorrow morning around 8:40. Why does it seem impossible for straight guys to be friends with girls without wanting more? We're going to discuss that coming up tomorrow morning on 101.3 KDWB. When I was young.

KDWB, the Twin Cities' number one hit music station. My name is Vaunt. There's a McDonald's employee going viral for sharing some amazing hacks, like how to get free fries and how to double up on coupons. I don't know how he's not fired yet. Two songs, and I'll share them with you.

Hey, appreciate you listening on your ride home. It's KDWB with Vaunt, and I'm at Vaunt Leak on Instagram and TikTok. You had a long day. I know you don't want to go home and cook dinner. What about McDonald's? There is an employee at McDonald's going viral right now for sharing secrets that none of us know about. Like, if you want fresh fries, order them with no salt. Then they'll make you a fresh batch, and you'll probably get a confused look, but at least you'll have fresh French fries. They also say multiple orders hack can save you tons of money. Basically, get multiple McDonald's accounts, then you circulate through them, logging in and out and in and out so that you can double up on the deals through the app and use several to add up to one

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Hello? Okay, there we go. This is your last chance. Time for me to get out of here. This is your last chance for Noah Kahn tickets for tonight. Coming to Target Field 1 week from tomorrow. And the show is sold out. If you call 651-989-KDWB, you'll have a chance to win tickets. And if you win, you're qualified to go to Phoenix and see him again next month. So call me now for your shot to win.

0: Alyssa, you've been calling nonstop for NoahCon tickets, haven't you?
1: Yes, I have them.
0: Okay, cool, cool. So here's how it works. Just in case you're new here, I'm going to play a 10-second timer, Melissa. You got to yell fire at any point. And hopefully if you hit NoahCon, then you win the tickets for Target Field next Wednesday night, all right?
1: Sounds good. Thank you.
0: Best of luck. I'm going to play the timer, and your time starts now.
1: Fire.
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1: Aww.
0: Ooh, sorry, Melissa.
1: Bummer. That's okay, thank you.
0: Tomorrow's your last chance to win these tickets, okay? Fallon, Colton, Jenny gonna start hooking you up around 7:35, okay?
1: Okay,

For tomorrow morning, starting at 7 a.m., your boy, me, Vaughn, I'm going to be on Fallon, Colton, Jenny, starting the morning off with you. So I can't wait to hang out. And if you miss me until then, well, you can go follow me on Instagram and TikTok.

Tuesday. I'm Kayla on the Twin Cities number one hit music station with Fallon, Colt, and Jenny in the morning. 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

KDWB, the Twin Cities' number one hit music station. So I read this survey that said 12% of Americans say that AI conversations have turned them on. What? Yeah, people are actually falling in love and having romantic conversations with ChatGPT. I mean, if that's you, no judgment here, okay? Do you.

We have 3 days left of July. What? Where did the time go? Well, that means we're that much closer to Ed Sheeran's show at US Bank Stadium August 15th. We have your chance to win tickets at kdwb.com/contest. They say the whole

Kayla on the Twin Cities number one hit music station with Fallon, Colt, and Jenny in the morning. 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And if you have any song requests, let me know by using that TalkBack mic on the iHeartRadio app.